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0: 101.5 Throwbacks, Hip Hop and R&B. What's up, Brian G? Rolling with you on a Tuesday. Throwbacks on the way. Got Aaliyah and Try Again. LL Cool J, Around the Way Girl, and Busta Rhymes and Mariah Carey, Flip Mode Squad. I know what you want. 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

0: Hooptown 101.5 Throwbacks, Hip Hop and R&B. Brian Sheet hanging out with you on a Tuesday. Throwbacks on the way. Got DJ Coop. Let me clear my thoughts. Flo Rida and T-Pain with Low and Sugar. 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

0: throwback hip-hop and R&B, Hooptown 101.5. Brian G, hanging out with you on a Tuesday. Alicia Keys and No One in 3 minutes. It's Warren G and Nate Dogg.
1: Regulators. We regulate any stealing of his property. We're damn good, too. 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Gotta be handy with the steel, if you know what I mean. 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

Spokane's Hoop Town 101.5. What's up, Brian G? Hanging out with you on a Tuesday. Throwbacks on the way. Got Jaden, Don't Walk Away. Fabulous and Tamia Into You. And Loonies, I Got Five on it. We got $2,500 on it four times each weekday. If you missed your last chance today to win, that's right. We're back tomorrow. We're going to do it all the way up to January 3rd. We're going to roll through the 3rd, get you ready for the 4th, celebrating America's birthday with $2,500 at a time. Maybe put together a little road trip. Check out some of the sights around America. Maybe you want to go see this.

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0: Hooptown 101.5. Usher helping us celebrate Black Music Month by hooking you up. What's up, Ryan G? Rolling with you on a Tuesday. Throwbacks on the way. Got Mark Morrison, Return of the Mac. Got 50 Cent with Candy Shop and Nelly Hot in Her. We are celebrating Black Music Month. Got about a week left in June. 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Usher and Chris Brown. 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

Rihanna and Jay, Umbrella. Dola White checking in on this Tuesday evening. Let's crash out. If you're having a bad day, get it up off your chest. Tap that red mic on your iHeartRadio app. Crash out with me. Got T-Pain, buy you a drink on the way up to Cube. You can do it.

0: X Hip Hop and R&B, T-Pain, Young Jock, buy you a drink. Dolla White hanging with you on this Tuesday evening. I've got requests on the way for Eminem, Lose Yourself, plus Johnny Gill, Rub You the Right Way coming up as well. Right now, it's time to crash out. If you're having a bad day, get it up off your chest. Tap that red mic on your iHeart Radio app. Crash out with me. Paul, what you crashing out about, homie?
1: Hey, I want to crash out on my coworker, man. He's my replacement on second shift. And every time it's time for me to go home, he's always 5-10 minutes late. It always got some damn excuse as to why he's late. The dog, I forgot something. It's driving me nuts. You know, I've been trying to be cool, calm, and collective about it because he's a brother. But, you know, I'm over it. We do security, so, you know, you can't leave the post unattended. It's crazy because it's always something. It's expected now. You know what I'm saying? He stopped to save a cat out of a tree. Something.
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0: 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Who is this?
1: This is Destiny.
0: Destiny, are you ready to play random-ass trivia for no damn reason for absolutely nothing?
1: Yes, I am.
0: All right, here's how it works. I'm going to ask you a random-ass trivia question. If you get the answer wrong, you win absolutely nothing. However, if you get the answer right, you also win absolutely nothing. Do you understand?
1: Yeah, I understand.
0: All right, Destiny, here's your question. What album won the Grammy for Best Rap Album in 2015?
1: No, I don't know it. I'm sorry. I don't know.
0: Not even going to take a guess. Not even going to take your life back to 2015 to think about what albums was hot. The answer was Kendrick, To Pimp a Butterfly.
1: Oh, my God.
0: So you didn't get that right, which means you won absolutely nothing. But it doesn't really matter. You won't win anything anyway. So who really cares? Thank you so much for playing, Destiny.
1: Thanks.
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0: Spokane's Hooptown 101.5. Jeremiah YG, don't tell him. Dola White hanging with you on this Tuesday evening. I've got requests on the way for Shaggy, Bombastic Plus. Usher, you got it bad coming up as well. Right now, I got to remind you, we're in the last few days of June, but it is still Black Music Month, and we are still celebrating. Of course, you can listen throughout the remainder of the month to hear your favorite artists talk about what music means to them. Plus, it's the best part. 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All thanks to Live Nation, Chris Brown, and Usher. 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That's it. You miss 100% of the shots you don't take, so take a shot. 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

Boomtown 101.5 Throwbacks, Hip Hop and R&B. Eminem and Rihanna, Love the Way You Lie. Dola White hanging with you on this Tuesday evening. I've got requests on the way for T-Pain and Akon, Bartender, Plus, Bone, The Crossroads, and Sierra. 1-2 Step coming up as well. Also on the way in a few, we'll take it back to the summer before my freshman year of college. And don't you dare go doing that math. We'll take it back to 96. I'll run down the top five songs on this date from 1996.

0: Child 101.5 Throwbacks, Hip Hop and R&B. T-Pain and Akon, Bartender. Dola White hanging with you on this Tuesday evening. I've got requests out of way for Bone, The Crossroads, plus Sierra Missy, 1-2 Step coming up as well. Right now, let's go back to 1996. These are your top five songs on this date from 96. At number five, Monica, Why I Love You So Much. Number four, a classic, Case and Foxy, Touch Me, Tease Me. Number three, Total, Kissing You. Number two, Bone, The Crossroads. That one's coming up shortly. And the number one song on this date from 1996, Toni Braxton, You're Making Me High. There you go, your top five from 1996, my senior year of high school.
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Spokane's Hooptown 101.5. T.I., whatever you like. Dolla White hanging with you on this Tuesday evening. I've got requests on the way for Luda. What's your fantasy? But right now it's time to crash out. So if you're having a bad day, bad start to your week, work problems, relationship problems, or if you just know somebody that deserves to be cursed out and you're the person that's going to do it, hit me up right now. Don't keep that bottled up. 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Tap that red mic on your iHeartRadio app. Crash out with me. Right now, let's keep it moving with a classic. Boys

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1: Luda, what's your fantasy? Dolla White hanging with you on this Tuesday evening. Got requests on the way for Nelly, Dilemma Plus. Snoop Dogg, who am I? What's my name? Coming up as well. Right now, it's time to crash out. If you're having a bad day, get it up off your chest. 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Mr. Patterson, what you crashing out about, homie?
2: I want to crash out about people that be walking around with sandals and the back of their heels be ash. Like, you know you could have put sandals on. Put some baby oil or some lotion or some Crisco oil on them or something. Like, come on, bro. You walking out and the whole back of your foot like you been rubbing it in salt. Rubbing in some baby powder or some crap like that. Like, for real, though. Like, your skin that dry? Come on, now. You know you need something back there. Come on, now.
1: There we go. Mr. Patterson is upset about the feet. The back of the ankle being ashy. That's on you. I don't have a problem with it. Y'all walk around with as much or as little lotion as you want. Don't bother me none. Keep crashing out. Tap that red mic on your iHeartRadio app. Get it up off your chest. Crash out with me.
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0: 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Who is this?
1: Cedric.
0: Cedric, are you ready to play random ass trivia for no damn reason for absolutely nothing?
1: Yeah.
0: All right, here's how it works. I'm going to ask you a random ass trivia question. If you get the answer wrong, you win absolutely nothing. However, if you get the answer right, you also win absolutely nothing. Do you understand?
1: Okay, cool.
0: All right, Cedric, here's your question. What do rappers Common and Kanye West have in common?
1: Birthdays?
0: You're going with the birthday. This was a layup, Cedric. This one was really easy. They're both from Chicago, Cedric. So you didn't get that right, which means you won absolutely nothing, but it doesn't really matter. You won't know anything anyway, so who really cares? Thank you so much for playing, Cedric.
1: Thank you.
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0: 101.5. Rihanna and Drake, Work. Dolla White hanging with you on this Tuesday evening. I've got requests on the way for Dre and Snoop, Number the G-Thang. 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

0: Spokane's Hooptown 101.5, Juvenile Slow Motion. Dola White hanging with you on this Tuesday evening. Got requests on the way for Biggie, More Money, More Problems, plus Baby Bash, Sugar Sugar coming up as well. Right now, let's take it back to 96. These were your top five songs on this date from 1996. At number five, Monica, Why I Love You So Much. 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

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It is time once again to crash out. 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

0: Spokane's Hooptown 101.5. Ayrshire, Alicia Keys, my boo. Dola White hanging with you on this Tuesday evening. Got requests on the way for Flo Rida and T-Pain, Low, plus Salt and Pepper Shoot coming up as well. Right now, it's time to crash out. If you're having a bad day, get that up off your chest. Tap that red mic on your iHeartRadio app. Crash out with me. Paul, what you crashing out about, homie?
1: Hey, I want to crash out on my coworker, man. He's my replacement on second shift, and every time it's time for me to go home, he's always 5-10 minutes late. It always got some damn excuse as to why he's late. The dog, I forgot something. It's driving me nuts. You know, I've been trying to be cool, calm, and collective about it because he's a brother, but, you know, I'm over it. We do security, so, you know, you can't leave the post unattended. It's crazy because it's always something. It's suspected now, you know what I'm saying? He stopped to save a cat out of a tree, something.
0: Paul, I'm 100% with you on this. Because as a DJ, whenever the DJ that was coming in after me was late, I would always be super hot, super tight about that. Having said that, if he actually used the excuse that he stopped to save a cat out of a tree, respect to this young man. Anyway, keep crashing out. Tap that red mic on your IR radio app. Get it up off your chest. Crash out with me.
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1: 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We regulate any stealing of his property. 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

0: Back to Bobbin R&B. Who is this?
1: This is Mo.
0: Mo, are you ready to play random ass trivia for no damn reason for absolutely nothing?
1: Yes.
0: All right, here's how it works. I'm going to ask you a random ass trivia question. If you get the answer wrong, you win absolutely nothing. However, if you get the answer right, you also win absolutely nothing. Do you understand?
1: I do.
0: All right, Mo, here's your question. What instrument does Miguel play?
1: He plays the guitar.
0: Guitar is correct. You did it, Mo. You won.
1: Yes.
0: You won absolutely nothing, but you got the answer right. You made your family proud. That's what matters most. Thank you so much for playing, Mo.
1: Okay.
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0: Coming up in just a few minutes, I got Eminem with Lose Yourself, kicking off more of your favorite throwbacks. Plus Mariah Carey, Always Be My Baby. I'm Roxy Romeo, and I reported on this last week. Mystical was sentenced to 20 years in prison for rape. The victim has also filed a civil lawsuit against Mystical. Although the information is not new, there is a renewed interest in the details surrounding the case. Jane Doe is accusing of Mystical of allegedly stealing money from her, punching her, choking her, forcing her to remove her clothes. She also claims that he spit in her face, threw rubbing alcohol on her, grabbed scissors, swung them violently, and threatened her. And she also says that Mystical told her that she needed to pray and that he had her kneel by his bedside and he knelt beside her, put his head on her chest, said sorry, and then sexually assaulted her. Well, Mystical's son, Million, has now spoken out. Take a listen to what he had to say.
1: I feel bad for the victim as well as my father. You know, nobody wins from these situations. You know, it's hard for both parties, if we're being honest. A lot of decisions that he made, you know, I don't agree with. I do plan on going and have a conversation with him at some point later in life. You know, I couldn't say when it would be, but I do definitely plan on going and have a conversation. But I hope you get the help you need. I really hope you do.
0: Definitely a sad situation all around, and really unfortunate that not only it seems like his son, you know, is the more mature one of the two, but also he has to carry this heavy burden.
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0: 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Keeping your early Wednesday morning going for you. I'm Roxy Romeo. Destiny Shall Say My Name is on the other side. Kicking off more of your favorite throwbacks. Got Cameron, Hey Ma, and the Notorious B.I.G. with One More Chance. And if you are a Bed Bath & Beyond fan, then you definitely need to jump in on this. 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All of the information is on there on how you could possibly become that $100,000 Bed Bath & Beyond winner. 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

0: Hooptown 101.5 Throwbacks, Hip Hop and R&B. Coming up in just a few minutes, Mark Morrison, Return of the Mac, is kicking off more of your favorite throwbacks. Also got T.I. and J.T. with Dead and Gone. I'm Roxy Romeo. And as you may know, a snap ban in 5 states went into effect on January 1st. It no longer allowed SNAP recipients to use their benefits for candy, junk food, sodas. So those 5 states are Indiana, Iowa, Nebraska, Utah, and West Virginia. I didn't look into it, but I'm wondering why it was just those 5 states. But regardless, a judge has since overturned the ban. Yes, recipients living in those states can now use their benefits once again to buy candy, potato chips, cakes, and processed snacks, sweetened juices, and soft drinks in addition to, you know, the regular groceries. This ban was pushed heavily by Health Secretary Robert F. Kennedy Jr. in an attempt to eliminate unhealthy food.
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0: nowadays, everybody wanna talk like they got something to say, but nothing comes out when they move their lips, just a bunch of gibberish. 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

0: Hooptown 101.5 Throwbacks, Hip Hop, and R&B. Keeping those good vibes going on your early Wednesday morning. I'm Roxy Romeo with more of your favorite throwbacks. Got Busta Rhymes, Put Your Hands Where My Eyes Can See. Chris Brown with Run It and Usher with Yeah. I didn't plan that, okay? But you know Usher and Chris Brown, they are going on tour together, the R&B tour. So you might want to start warming up them vocals so you could sing along, okay? Because we would love to give you the experience, VIP experience, all right? So you could be there because everybody wants to go. And we have your chance. Hotel accommodations, airfare, VIP tickets. 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I kid you not, all right? 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It is all in honor of Black Music Month, which, well, we only have about a week left, right? 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
1: Coming up for you on the flip side, Akon, I Want to Love You is setting off more of your favorite throwbacks. Also, Ice Cube, You Can Do It. I'm Roxy Romeo, and just all bad. So, Big Tigga, he was officially arrested on Saturday on battery and third degree cruelty to children charges. He has since bonded out. The arrest comes days after he publicly denied allegations that he assaulted his wife, Alicia Brown. Now, all of this stemmed from a video that Alicia posted. She broke down in tears while her face was tore up from injuries, black eyes, stitches, lacerations. Alicia accused Big Tigga of having an affair with his V103 co-host, Francesca Amaker. Tigga also denied those allegations. Alicia has since claimed that she never accused her husband of abuse, and the public ran with that narrative based on her video. Now listen, if you saw the video, she may not have outright said that, but she definitely insinuated it. I mean, I don't know any other way that you could have taken it. So, you know, now we wait to see what, the latest is. But yeah, Tigga definitely was arrested.
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0: 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Nelly EI is coming up in just minutes.
1: Dirty South. Can y'all really feel me?
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0: Bags, Hip Hop and R&B, Hooptown 101.5. Coming up in just a few minutes, I'm Roxy Romeo with more of your favorite throwbacks lined up. Got Naughty by Nature, OVP, also J-Lo and Ja Rule with I'm Real, and Rob Bass and DJ Easy Rock with It Takes Two. And you know the Carmelo Anthony case has been making crazy, crazy, crazy headlines. Well, big turn in the case. He has filed his appeal, and he now has a powerhouse team of six attorneys that are going to be fighting for him, and this is pro bono, okay? Russell Wilson, he's a former Dallas County prosecutor. He's going to serve as lead counsel. Michael L. Ware, he's the director of the Innocence Project of Texas, and a few others that definitely have a resume to go along with it. They said that they are going to exhaust every avenue possible when it comes to this appeal. So I have a feeling, okay, I might be wrong, but I have a feeling that things are going to end very differently than it did that first trial. Make sure you head over to our Black Information Network, BINnews.com. Full story is on there for you with all the details, including everything about this powerhouse legal team.
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Instagram has some changes coming that I feel like could potentially be a game changer. I got details coming up after 50 in the club next. I'm Roxy Romeo. First, here's Casey and JoJo with All My Life.

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0: Coming up in just a few minutes, the Fugees Killing Me Softly. Got that kicking off more of your favorite throwbacks. Plus, Missy with Lose Control. I'm Roxy Romeo. And if this really comes to fruition, I feel like this is going to be a little crazy. So Instagram, I mean, and of course, you have to be into social media, right? But Instagram is testing longer form videos, episode type content, and live creator experiences for its TV app. I didn't even know that Instagram had a TV app, okay? So this will push Instagram deeper into the same lane as YouTube and Netflix and Prime Video. 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So if Instagram is actually successful at making episode type viewing feel, you know, natural, you know, to the consumer, this could be a game changer for creators to really be contenders in the same lane as podcasters and streamers and YouTubers. So only time will tell.
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Hometown 101.5, throwbacks, hip-hop, and R&B. We are back at it once again today with more chances for you to get your hands on some money. I got those details after Mary J. Be Without You next.

0: Hooptown 101.5, throwbacks, hip-hop, and R&B. Holding you down on your early Wednesday. You're hanging out with your girl, Roxy Romeo. Coming up in just a few minutes, more of your favorite throwbacks are lined up for you. Got Chameleon Air riding, Boyz II Men on Bended Knee, and Lil Jon with Get Low. And we are back at it today, yes, with your chance to get your hands on some money, all thanks to our 250K USA giveaway, all in honor, of course, celebrating the 250th anniversary of the country. And with that, you could get your hands on $2,500. Yes, all right, pay off some bills, go on a family vacation across the country, you know, whatever you need to do with that money. But we give you four chances. So 8 a.m., 11 a.m., 2 p.m., and 5 p.m., you're going to hear a keyword at the top of each of those hours, and you have to enter that on our website, okay? And that puts you in the running to be one of our lucky winners. And if you want to try all four times, you can do it. You can try all four times today, tomorrow, the following day. The more you try, the better chances you have, all right? So good luck to you, all right? And hopefully we can get you paid.
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1: On the other side for you, Nelly and Kelly Dilemmas, kicking off more of your favorite throwbacks, plus Outkast, Miss Jackson. I'm Roxy Romeo, and as you may recall, not too long ago, Simone Biles took to social media to share that she almost died with a picture of hospital bracelets on her arm. She said, quote, "This was one of, if not the scariest experiences of my life." She told fans that she would explain later, but never did, so fans continued to worry about her. Well, 2 weeks or however long later, she went on vacation to Belize with her husband, NFL baller Jonathan Owens, and she is getting dragged for it. The comments, of course, came rolling in. One person said, "Almost died, but look at those traveling selfies." She replied saying, "Ugh, these comments make me sad. A little over 2 weeks ago, I experienced a serious medical emergency that could have ended very differently, and this trip has been a part of allowing myself to heal and appreciate being here." She said that she wasn't ready to talk about it. Despite that response from her, the comments kept on coming. Another person said, "Near-death experience could be one of two things. She either broke a nail or her boob job flopped." And another one, "Yes, she values her privacy. That's why she's on Instagram," rolls eyes. Listen, this is the price you pay for being a celebrity, right?
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0: 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Hooptown 101.5. Keeping you rolling through your early Wednesday. I'm Roxy Romeo. Good morning, good morning, good morning, Sean. Welcome. If you are just tuning in, I got you covered with all of your favorite throwbacks to help wake you up and get your day going, help you over that early morning Wednesday hump. So grab your cup of coffee. 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Also got Busta Rhymes and Mariah, Know What You Want, and Jagged Edge with Let's Get Married. And let's talk about Jay-Z. 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
1: I'm Roxy Romeo, holding you down. If you are listening right now, thank you so much for waking up with me, for hanging out and spending a little bit of your Wednesday. I appreciate you. Coming up in just a few minutes, got you covered with more of your favorite throwbacks to keep your morning going. Next to close, also going to do Beyonce with Irreplaceable. And authorities, they have shared more information into Nancy Guthrie's disappearance. Savannah Guthrie, Today's Show co-host, her mother. So sources say a second ransom note has surfaced claiming that Nancy had died shortly after she was taken and she was buried. The latest message reportedly contained information intended to convince investigators that it came from the same source as an earlier ransom demand. However, officials have not confirmed the legitimacy of the messages, but the FBI is treating it seriously as they continue to search for Nancy. So hopefully, as they do have more information, they will let the public know.
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1: Big Boy Big Neighborhood. Ball.
0: Thank you for being in the neighborhood. We got a whole lot more show coming up for you, so do continue to hang out with us in the neighborhood. Social media speculating that Taylor Swift set rules for Travis Kelce's bachelor party.
2: Wow.
3: Yeah. What? Because he was seen, like, literally, like, there's no crazy recap of what he did. He had, like, this NASCAR thing with his friends, and then after that, they went to a Dave Chappelle show. Yay! And it was like, that was pretty much it. There's, like, nothing crazy that came out of that. So people was like, everyone's like, oh my God, did she sit him down and read the rules? Like, oh, you're not about to embarrass me. Or
0: the real one didn't come out.
3: Hey,
0: you know what I'm saying? Like, man, there it is. No video, man.
2: His friends are whack, you know?
0: Yeah, either that.
3: You think so?
0: Man, I remember, I think I've only been to one bachelor party. And that was for our producer, Jason. And it was at, what's that, Club 33 at Disneyland?
2: Oh, come on.
0: Yeah.
2: That's exclusive, bro.
3: Yeah, that's actually.
0: It's like a private club at Disneyland. It's like you gotta have like a member dork chip or something to get inside. So yeah, we had all the hot Mickey and Minnie's around us. Yeah, man.
2: You gotta pay to join the club, then you gotta pay for dinner.
0: Hey, man. Oh yeah, it's ridiculous, bro. It's ridiculous.
2: It's crazy.
0: And then you walk out on the patio to tell everybody, look, I'm in his exclusive club. Yeah. And then it was one guy that's like, oh, I've been in there before. When I was looking down, I was like, you're not in here now, so shut up.
3: I can't relate.
0: Also, good friend in the neighborhood, man, comedian actor Dion Cole says, whoever asks someone to get food, like if I ask you out, I should pay, or vice versa.
2: Yeah.
0: You know what I'm saying? Like, whoever, if somebody says, hey, man, you want to grab something, do you feel that person should pay?
2: Yes. Yeah. 1,000%.
0: Especially if it's an invite to, like, sit down to go eat.
3: Absolutely. Yeah. You know? Absolutely.
0: I'm just talking to the people I had lunch with over the weekend.
3: Right.
2: Wow.
3: Yeah, man. Adding them.
2: Is there a difference between let's go grab something or let's go try this place?
0: Oh, let's go try this place is different, I think.
2: Yeah?
1: Yeah, that's
0: different. Yeah, I think, Lou, if you said let's go try this place, I don't think I would expect you to pay. I don't know. Let's go try. Maybe so.
2: Let's go try.
0: But Lou, you would pay.
2: Yeah, I
0: would. Lou would pay, man. My guy Dave Gross, he would pay. Then anybody else, I don't know.
1: Yeah, I don't know.
2: Yeah.
1: I'm always like, depending on who orders the most, I'm always like, all right. I feel like he's going to want to pay then, because why are you ordering?
3: I know what you mean.
1: You're ordering crazy because you're going
3: to
1: pay.
3: I feel like I always, no matter what, still try to like pay just in case never want. I'm dead ass, guys.
0: Stop
3: like
0: it,
3: when
0: man.
3: I go out with my friends, yeah.
0: Now you're dead ass.
3: Or
0: okay.
3: even if I go
0: out. Well, we need live ass in here, you guys, all right?
1: Yeah.
0: From now on out, man.
3: Real,
0: anybody we hire got to be live ass.
3: Right. You never know. People
0: and what happened with JOP, man? Loud and wrong. What happened?
1: Oh, my God. I don't even. Dude, the thing about him is that he forgot where he was at and he shouted out San Diego instead of San Francisco.
3: Stop.
0: Oh, man.
1: It happened. Poor guy, dude. He recovered quickly, but still, you know.
0: Yeah, it happens, man. I've literally been on tours and on stages where they would have it posted.
1: Yeah.
0: Like, if you walk up from backstage, it'd say, like, you're in such and such. And that was one thing when I was on the road, I would tell the guys, like, hey, you're in, you know, such and such tonight. You know, because it happens.
1: It does.
0: It happens,
1: man. And the way they move real quickly. Like, when I opened up for Fluffy, we're going to city. I saw it on the floor, and I'm like, man, why do they do that? But now I know, you know?
0: Yeah, right.
3: Dude, I don't even know what city I be in half of the time when I'm driving everywhere.
0: Like, wow, that's crazy. Right. I find that easy to believe. Jesus Christ. And also on a serious note, man, I know everyone's seen the street vendor that was attacked while working downtown LA. And I mean, like, there's a difference between attack, like knocking over a card or doing something like that. We've seen those things. Mm-hmm. But brutally, like, beat as well, man, that's something totally different. And we'll speak on that in the neighborhood as well. Mm-hmm. All that and more. Y'all continue to hang with us in the neighborhood. Big Boys Neighborhood.

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Big Boys Big Neighborhood boy. Phone tap on the 10th time, ladies and gentlemen. A little bit of pig delivery right here. This Luther calls to deliver a live pig to a man, all while the pigs are squealing in the background. No actual pigs were hurting his phone tap. Let's go to get it to your phone tap on the 10s right here. Big Boys Big Neighborhood. Boy.

0: Hello, man. Speak to please.
1: Who's calling?
0: It's Luther Lufay from Butchie Slaughterhouse. I was calling about the delivery to let you know that our livestock truck will be in town as far as tomorrow for your drop-off.
1: Drop-off for what?
0: I guess you had ordered a 200-pound pig. We have one that's weighed in at 241 pounds.
1: What in the world am I going to do with a pig?
0: I don't know, sir. Pig's feet, pig ears. I don't know if you
1: no,
0: raise them, snout, chichat on.
1: I don't even eat no pig.
0: Oh, so you're just going, this is going to be, you just raising pigs?
1: Raising pigs? Where you going to raise pig here on YHS? No.
0: Hold on, sir. Yeah. All right. Where's the 241 for Illinois?
1: Don't you bring no pig here.
0: Is that sir, can you hear me?
1: Man, let me tell you one thing.
0: Yes, sir.
1: Don't you send no pig here.
0: Okay, well, what's going to end up happening, sir, is that we have a delivery window from 12:30 to 4 p.m. And your pig will be at your residence.
1: He's not going to get in with no pig here.
0: Okay, but the one that you ordered isn't a regular pig, sir.
1: I have not ordered nothing.
0: It's a notorious pig.
1: I have not ordered nothing.
0: Now, would the driver have access to the apartment building?
1: Bring a pig here, the driver better take the pig back.
0: Okay, so
1: don't you leave no pig here.
0: Sir, they'll be there tomorrow with your pig.
1: No, don't bring no pig here.
0: Okay, this is the nice one right here. Get this one up. Okay, sir, so they'll be there tomorrow.
1: No, don't bring no pig here.
0: Yeah, your pig will be there, the one that you ordered, 241 pound pig.
1: I don't want no pig here.
0: Okay, is there access? Okay, they'll bring it in.
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0: Hooptown 101.5. And do continue to hang out with us in the neighborhood, Louis G.
1: Hey.
0: What's going on?
2: Yo, you got to check out this thing where this one Drake fan is debating against five Kendrick Lamar fans.
0: I see a lot of those happening now.
2: Yeah.
0: So it's one Drake fan.
2: Yeah, versus five Kendrick Lamar fans.
0: All righty, we'll come back to it. Y'all continue to hang with us in the neighborhood, Big Boy Neighborhood.

0: Hoop Town 101.5. Big Boy Neighborhood. All right, now Luigi is up in here. Luigi, what is going down?
1: Dog, I saw this video on social media, and I thought it was so good. So it's this situation where it's five Kendrick Lamar fans, okay, and there's one Drake fan.
2: Drake!
1: And they're sitting at a table, and they're basically debating in front of each other, one after one. And it's only one Drake fan defending Drake versus five Kendrick Lamar fans. But this is one versus one right now.
3: When you say that Kendrick, it was a post-beef album, yes, can you point to the parts on GNX where Kendrick really addresses the beef and why it happened? And you don't even have to just do it within the album, within the moments of everything that's happened. Absolutely. When has he ever been expressive about it in the way that Drake has, or even J. Cole?
4: Yeah, well, I think that what Kendrick did so well was that he wanted to make a timeless album. And that's why he didn't focus on the beef from track one to track 12. Because you do have those moments like a Whacked Out Murals where he's speaking about the aftermath of the battle and people tearing his murals down.
3: Outside of that,
4: you have lyrics on songs like Squabble Up and Hey Now, where he's confident. Even a TV off, he is parading.
3: But is he addressing anything from it? He did two interviews, didn't address anything from it. And you know what I want from my artists and artists that I love? I want them to be authentic. I want them to tell the truth. Don't go to an interview and tell me Not Like Us is some metaphorical thing when we know exactly what it was. But what Drake gave you is he told you exactly what I'm upset about. I'm upset that you lied on my name, right? I'm upset that the media was out here portraying me as this guy that I'm not. I'm upset that there's a double standard about other artists and about other media figures, that they don't get the same scrutiny that I do. Mm-hmm. Those are deep emotions. Those are real things that people have to process. I know the lines where he talks about looking at his therapist, right?
4: Absolutely.
3: And he sees himself in her reflection. He talks about DMT. Why do they want me to do DMT? Mm-hmm. I'm scared of psychedelics because it'll make me reflect. Yeah. I'm scared of digging deeper. So okay, I think that Drake, man, on his album was more.
0: Oh my God.
2: That's the Drake fan. What? You can tell he's a Drake fan.
0: Oh my God, bro. I still got 41 seconds of this, bro. Like, do I hear it, Lou, or do I have to play the rest of this?
1: If you want to hear it, but they literally go back and forth,
3: more real. And I think that's what I'm missing from Kendrick. Oh, I remember rushing to hear that album. The surprise drop, I put my headphones in, I was walking. Whacked Out Mirrors, I said, we're going to get it. He's going to answer the questions. Mm-hmm. I didn't get an answer.
4: Which questions were left unanswered?
3: Okay, number one, why? Number two, talk to me through it. What was your mindset? Number four, be real. Give me the answers. Even if you don't do it in the music, do it in the interview. You sit up here with Apple Interviews getting softballs. You sit across from Sizzle getting softballs.
4: We're not talking about interviews. No, we're talking about the music.
3: But that's my whole point, is that it was never expressed at all. And even if Drake didn't give it in interviews, he gave it to you in the music. There's no way you could walk away from any of that and say, I don't understand why Drake did a thing. From the lawsuit, from his grievance with J. Cole, he was raw and he was real. And that is why that album is better, because it was pure product.
2: Embarrassing. Wow. Yeah.
1: You can tell that Judah would like, take a bullet for Drake, bro.
0: Oh my God, man.
5: Go do the
0: Drake
5: split
0: is somewhere
5: Drake.
0: Saying, wait, who did what?
1: Yeah.
0: What kind of sit down was this somebody was telling me about?
1: And that was just one guy. So yeah, he's basically on a table going up against five different Kendrick Lamar fans. And each discussion is, back and forth.
6: The thing
0: is, man. Go ahead, love.
6: Who said that GNX had to be all about Drake? Like,
0: exactly.
6: What? Like, where is his point here?
0: The Drake guy.
6: It's like, what?
0: He was saying he didn't address it, like, to his liking.
6: Bro, what?
0: You remember he said he put on the album and, you know, and some one of the cuts and he took a walk. Yeah.
5: I feel like moments later he was on Instagram going like, I was attacked earlier.
7: A few moments later.
8: No one got my point. No one. I was surrounded. I was surrounded. It felt like I was in Compton.
0: All righty, man.
5: Y'all popped out on me.
8: Yeah, exactly. He wanted to squabble up.
6: I like Drake, man, but that was a crazy take.
8: Yeah, man. Wow. Yeah.
0: Watch you do the next one.
1: Oh, my God.
0: Watch you do the next series.
6: I'm emotional. All righty, well.
0: There it is. Y'all continue to hang with us in the neighborhood. Big Boy Neighborhood.
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0: 101.5 Hoop Town. Big Boy Neighborhood. Mariana in the neighborhood. Mari, to the party. What you got?
1: It was Travis Kelce's bachelor party. And the recap is giving, well, this is what everyone on social media is thinking, that Taylor Swift sat him down and maybe read some rules to him. Because his recap is just of him going to like this NASCAR event. It was from San Diego to LA. He also went to this DJ concert, Chris Lake. And he literally, there's nothing crazy that comes out of that. He also went to a Dave Chappelle show. He was around, like, from city to city.
2: These dudes are party animals.
3: Whoa, watch out for these guys.
1: But that was it. And, like, nothing
0: crazy
1: came.
0: That's what we saw.
1: Yeah, that's what we saw. Exactly. Yeah, that's what we saw. But I'm assuming, I mean, you know, it's Travis Kelce. Like, I'm sure we probably could have seen something crazy, unless there's, like, something really, really hidden. But everyone on social media is thinking, like, okay, maybe Taylor Swift said, like, you know what? Don't embarrass me. Don't be out here doing anything crazy.
0: I can see that.
1: I mean,
0: or even he with the understanding, like, I don't need it.
1: Yeah.
0: You know what I'm saying? Like, I didn't have a bachelor party. Why would I have a bachelor party? I don't even think I had a bachelor party dinner.
1: Oh, really?
0: Plus, I pay for everything anyway, so what am I going to do? Get people to join me?
3: Yeah.
1: Period.
3: I feel like you're the rich friend.
4: I kind of do think there was some rules, bro, because I remember when I went to Chargers, Kansas City Chiefs game that one time in Kansas City, after that, it was Travis Kelce who was at the bars hanging out with everybody, drinking, just smashing. Right. Like, you know, he was out there. Like, there was no other player. No, it was just Travis Kelce. I'm like,
3: party
4: damn,
3: animal.
0: This one, so he's the party guy.
4: Oh, yeah. He loves the nightlife, bro. 1,000%, dog.
1: Dude, he got on the mic when he went to go see Chris Lake, and people did not like him getting on the mic and, like, being with the DJ.
2: But hold on. DJ, can you play Taylor Swift?
1: And then Taylor's brother was there.
0: Oh, see, that's why it was all tame.
3: Oh, yeah. Taylor's brother joined us?
1: Brother was taking
0: the dad.
3: Whack. Boring.
0: Yeah, man. The reverend that's going to marry them. Like, what are you talking about
3: he
0: here?
3: He seems like, dude, we got to go home. What are you doing? Come on. I'm going to another beer, too. We
0: yeah, you're not going to do nothing in front of his sister, his brother.
1: Yeah. Or maybe brother. He like, did want to be faithful. Who knows?
0: Yeah.
1: There's always a possibility.
0: Nah. I never really subscribed to that one night.
1: The bachelor
0: last
1: party.
0: Night.
1: Like, yeah, you said you didn't even have one, right, Big?
0: I did not have a bachelor party. Oh, no. Yeah, I was cool, man.
3: Say it. I got to walk out with pink eye or something. Come on, man.
0: Come on, baby.
3: Yes. Something.
0: How would you feel if your girl had, like, a bachelorette party?
3: I don't want to know.
0: And not the Taylor Swift, Travis Kelce kind of night.
1: Male strippers.
0: I'm talking about, like, you know.
3: I don't want to know. You really? I don't want to know.
0: I think some of the things you don't know mess with your head even more. So
3: that's exactly it. So why would I want to
0: know? If you had brunch or dinner 3 years later, and you see this dude, and he just wink at her like, "Hey, didn't I?" And then they just
3: yes, that would
0: Lou, would you have a bachelor party?
4: Oh yeah, I gotta have one, bro.
0: If you hired the strippers today for your bachelor party, how old would they be at your bachelor party?
4: Damn, that's tough, dog.
0: In their 50s?
3: Thanks.
4: Probably, bro. Yeah, good luck.
0: All right, well, just in the neighborhood. All right, for those in the neighborhood, should your partner have a say in what happens at your bachelor or bachelorette party?
1: Yeah, I feel like
0: All righty, so this is what I want to do now. Exactly. Most people do say,
1: I should have to tell him, but
0: what
1: I'm going to
0: do, man, I'm going
1: to
0: give you some actual scenarios, and we'll come back. And we'll get into a round of should your partner have a say-so in what happens at your bachelor or bachelorette party.
3: All right.
0: Y'all continue to hang with us in the neighborhood. Big Boy.
3: Big Boy.
5: Slow motion for me. Slow motion for me. 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

0: 101.5 Hoop Town. Big Boy
1: Big
0: Nigga
1: Boy.
0: One. All right, and now Mariana was speaking about how there must have been a shutdown from Taylor Swift because Travis Kelce had his bachelor party, and it was very sane. Some NASCAR ended up at
1: a concert, Chris Lee DJ concert thing.
0: Yeah, Dave Chappelle. So we're just asking in the neighborhood, man, do you feel like Taylor Swift, did she kind of shut it down? And so there's one thing that I want to do in the neighborhood, man, and it's pretty much a let it go or shut it down. Mm-hmm. All righty, now, should your partner have a say-so in your bachelor or bachelorette party? All righty, most people say yes until we give you actual scenarios.
2: Yes. Mm-hmm.
0: So the actual scenarios. And it's kind of hard to do this with you guys because none of you guys are like in real relationships.
1: But just put
0: your mind in the mindset of you guys having like a real relationship.
1: Right.
0: Or you guys are really caring about something like this. All righty now.
3: Let me put some thought into it.
0: Okay. So this is a let it go or shut it down.
2: Okay.
0: All righty. There's going to be strippers at the party, but they promise nothing is going to happen. Do you let it go or do you shut it down? Louis, you let it go, shut it down.
4: Damn, I got a feeling if I let it go, I get the pass to do it myself, too. So I'm going to let it go, Doug.
0: Really?
1: What?
4: Yeah, I'm going to let it go. Go ahead. Figure it out.
0: And you're comfortable with letting your lady do it.
4: Get
0: some... So Myra could just have it all gyrated in her face, get that dancing.
4: Enjoy the ding dong.
0: Okay.
3: He said ding dong.
0: But that show you right there what he's going to do.
1: Yeah.
0: He's probably inserting that night.
4: I never lose.
0: All right, now, same with you, Mariana. There's going to be strippers there, but they promise that nothing's going to happen. Do you let it go or you shut it down?
1: No, shut it down.
0: Shut it down.
1: Down ASAP. Not around
0: Jesus,
1: here, partner.
0: Do you let it go or do you shut it down?
3: I let it go.
0: You let it go?
3: Yes, let it go. I don't want to know.
4: I don't believe you.
3: Yes,
0: really, though? Yeah, I don't believe it either.
3: You seem like
0: you think too much, too.
3: Yeah, but...
0: And anywhere you guys go, you'd be like, is that him? But like, dude, but that's... There's somebody under the... Is that him under the Mickey Mouse? Is that him? Because I don't want our son over there next to him.
3: I went Lou on this one. It's like, I could do the same thing.
4: Yeah, right?
0: All righty. No. The trip would put you over the wedding budget.
3: Oh,
0: do you let it go or do you shut it down?
1: Damn.
4: Nah, Doug, I gotta shut it down.
0: So you shut down the trip.
4: Oh, yeah, you're not going to Paris. No, you're not.
0: That's, all right.
4: No.
0: What about you, Mariana? And it's just the innocent trip, just, you know, the fella's going somewhere. Mm-hmm. You know, it's nothing crazy.
1: But if it's over the budget?
0: Yeah.
1: And you're not doing anything crazy? I don't know. Nah, I'm gonna shut it down.
0: All right, what about you, Jesus? Do you let it go or do you shut it down?
3: Oh, yeah, shut that down. I don't want to, like, her friends to be having her on my camera.
0: Yeah.
3: Especially that floozy friend.
0: All righty, Louie, I'm going to love this one for you, man. They want to do a joint bachelor and bachelorette party. So both groups can party together for one night. Do you let it
4: go?
0: Oh,
4: man, this is easy.
0: Or do you shut it down?
4: Shut it down! What are you talking about? One of my homeboys tricked me into doing that. He was like, yeah, we're going to Vegas. And the next thing you know, hey, tomorrow we're meeting up with the girls. I said, what? What girls?
0: Man, do you let it go, Mariana, or you shut it down?
1: I'm going to shut it down. I need my girl time.
3: Yeah. Really? Good for you, Marty.
0: That's crazy because that's the one that I would do.
1: Really?
0: Yeah.
1: We can go out any other time. You know what I mean? Like, it's like if he does want to go to a strip club, I would be down once or like a few times. But other than that, like, we don't, on our bachelor,
0: You say you'd be down once.
1: Yeah, probably
0: What if he did it like 1,000?
1: No, because he can send a rack on me. Like, don't be out here, like, you know, like, spending
0: What about you, Jesus?
1: Money.
0: The bachelor and bachelorette party together.
3: I shut that down, yes, because I party different. You know, she parties the way she parties, I party different. I like that fun, you know?
0: What about if the wildest friend in the group is planning it?
3: My wildest friend or her wildest friend?
4: Hers.
0: Her wildest friend.
3: Let me tell you something. Her friends are not that wild.
0: Really? No.
3: They are not that wild. The crazy thing we're going to do is we're going to go drink and paint.
0: That gets like, back to you.
3: No thanks. Yeah,
0: so
3: no,
0: you're
3: I'll
0: talking about the stuff that don't get back to you.
3: Oh.
0: The crazy things that don't get back.
3: Dang.
0: Yeah. Oh, my bad. Oh,
3: you're making me think over here.
1: He's not going to sleep tonight, big.
3: Yeah.
0: Right.
3: You know how I am. I'm over here texting like, hey, where you at right now?
0: All right, what about this, Louie? Myra comes to you and say, can she get a hall pass for the weekend?
4: Oh, no, shut it down, big dog.
0: Shut it down.
4: Yeah, I'm good, bro.
0: All right, what about you? Mystery man comes to you, Mariana, and asks for a hall pass.
1: Absolutely not.
0: Right,
1: no.
0: Shut it down?
1: Mm-hmm, shut it down.
0: Jesus?
3: Yeah, I got to shut that down. That's crazy. Who would say yes?
0: What if your girl gave you a hall pass for the weekend? Do you accept it?
3: Oh, you put him in this situation. Put him in this situation.
1: Why are you red?
4: Do you accept it, bro?
3: I don't know, because it's like one night. If we're really being real about it, I mean, I get one night just to like, and then that's it. The rest of my life, I'm going to be.
1: Do y'all like it, girls?
3: We're thinking.
1: Like, it's easy for me because I don't.
0: Are y'all girls underground in a bunker right now? Jesus Christ.
1: Damn.
0: Yeah. All right, this is the last one. Luigi.
4: Yeah.
0: You get the weekend that you want, but you got to have your live location on. Do you turn it on?
4: Oh yeah, you can have the live location on. That's fine.
0: Mariana, live location's on.
1: Oh yeah, we can have live locations. Cool. I don't mind.
0: Jesus, live location's on.
3: Yeah, for sure. I can just leave it at the hotel. No problem.
4: Right.
1: Wow.
4: You can just leave it in the Uber. No worries.
0: Yeah, just have it traveling around the city.
4: Leave it in the Uber.
0: You're like, what were you doing in Tijuana?
3: So those guys with the bikes just roll around.
0: What is Hong Kong?
3: What is Hong Kong?
0: All right, now y'all continue to hang with us in the neighborhood, Big Boy neighborhood.
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2: 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Guaranteed human.

0: And I think it's great that the head player from the Iranian team had some nice things to say about Mexico.
1: About Tijuana, I would love to say we love Mexican people. I think everyone has the same feeling. It's just unbelievable how welcome we were there, and the hospitality there is amazing. And I think there is a really heartful feeling between the players and the team to Mexican people now. And I would like to say muchas gracias, Mexican.
0: Talking about, because you know we're a vibe, all right? Mexican people, we're a vibe, dude.
2: He's
0: vibe.
2: A cutie too. I'm not gonna lie.
0: All right.
2: But you know, take it easy. You know, Mexico took them in, right?
0: Yeah,
2: like the Iranian team.
0: Yeah, no, they did, and like I mean, they're really grateful, and I think they felt pressure because of the whole, you know, not being able to be in the United States. I think they already felt tense and be like, I have to go to Tijuana. I don't know.
2: Yeah.
0: And then when they played in L.A., they were like, I don't know how it's going to be in L.A. They actually wrote a handwritten note saying that the L.A. people were so nice. They treated so well, you know. And
3: they left it in the locker room, correct?
0: Exactly. It's so beautiful, you know. I'm just saying, like, it made me feel like.
3: I feel like there's a butt coming.
0: But, no, there's no butts. Yeah, trust me. You know I like butts, coming. But this is no butts right here.
3: You do.
0: There are no butts coming.
3: Oh, God. I feel like there's an ass coming.
0: But I hate.
2: A big one too.
0: I hate talking bad about U.S., but it's just like you know, U.S. is like, what's going on here?
2: Yeah.
0: Like, look how we're treating some of the players. Like the fact that England, their team keep getting robbed, and you know they've got their things stolen. It's like, what's happening? You would think that it would be in other
3: America,
0: places,
3: bro.
0: Right? That the presidents assumed that it would be at, but it's like it's happening here. How about we take care of the players here? That's all I'm saying. They're happy. You know, no, this is a nice butt. You know, it's a beautiful butt.
3: You never could. Huh?
0: Yeah, exactly. But I do love the fact that he's showing love to the Mexican to people, because they're having a fun time over there, dude.
2: Yes,
0: they're having a great time.
2: Recap, have you seen some of the Korean and Japanese people like going to like the real local spots, like getting drunk, they're getting tossed in the air. Like, I want to
3: tell me some
2: like
3: of
2: that.
3: Them not going to just stay around. They be like, man, I ain't going back.
0: And I've been to a couple of watch parties, dude. And let me tell you, nothing beats the Mexico game watch parties. It's a vibe.
2: Yeah,
3: I know we're hugging them too.
4: Hell yeah,
3: man.
4: Yeah, it's a vibe. Bro.
0: Oh, I bet.
2: But Mexicans were actually very loving people. I think there's like, you know, mixed signals with that, because sometimes we want to act tough and we want to be like, you know, that. But I feel like for the most part, we are very loving, especially like our culture.
3: You gotta tell your boy Donald Trump.
0: You gotta
3: text your boy. You gotta text your funky uncle and let him know. You know what I mean? Somebody need to wake him up.
0: What?
3: Nobody cares.
0: Get him a hug. Yeah,
3: somebody need to wake up Doze and Don and let him be
0: Don.
3: Know him.
0: That's great, dude. Yeah, but I love crazy, this. Man. I love this for Mexico, man. It's a good look.
3: There it is. Y'all continue to hang with us in the neighborhood. Big Boys Neighborhood.

0: Throwbacks, Hoop Town 101.5. Big Boy Big Neighborhood Boy. Phone tap on the 10th time. Ladies and gentlemen, this is a little bit of curb painting right here.
1: I love it.
0: The salute to calls the gentleman to confirm the donation for a curb painting that's going on. And I love this one, man. The threats in phone taps. Mm-hmm. Let's bury them in the basement. This is going to get into your phone tap on the 10th right here. Big Boy's Big Neighborhood. Boy.

0: Hello.
1: How you doing there, sir? This is Luther Lufe from Turner's Turnaround, and I was just calling first off to say thank you, and that we'll have someone out tomorrow between the hours of 10 and 2.
0: For what?
1: For the actual, for the curb painting.
0: I didn't order anything.
1: But it's already...
2: Hello?
1: Hello, man. Speak to...
2: He said he didn't order anything.
1: Why would you guys make such a nice donation if you're not going to use the service?
2: No, we didn't make no donation. I'm sorry.
1: Tell him to shut his up.
2: Oh, you shut your up.
0: Hello?
1: You know what? I hate you high and mighty, sedity. I done made it.
0: How you going to sit up here and talk about somebody like that? You send a donation.
1: You know, I'm just going to come over and get the donation my
0: well,
1: damn
0: come,
1: self.
0: Come get it now, then.
1: You know what?
2: Tell him to shut his
1: up. You need to tell her to shut the up.
0: Man, I heard you, man.
1: I'm going to come out there with the kids tomorrow.
0: Okay, I'm going to choke the out of you, too.
1: I'm talking about we were providing a service,
0: nah,
1: and
0: yeah,
1: now...
0: Man, I mean, it's over. Now you the car disrespecting my people.
1: You know what? You and your people.
0: All right.
1: Who is this, the mama?
2: You stupid.
1: You sound real drunk and stupid.
2: You ignorant.
1: You don't even know how to spell it.
2: You stupid. You the...
0: And you talking about you for at-risk kids.
1: Yes.
0: You is at risk now. You definitely at risk now.
1: Do I sound like I'm worried?
0: You don't know no background or nobody you calling. You calling disrespecting people.
1: I know I'm coming to one...
0: Okay, and I'm going to tell you you're going to get your ass whooped and you ain't going to leave from here.
2: We'll bury him in the basement.
1: You bury him in the basement.
2: Thank you, trying to solicit. You ain't nothing but a prostitute, yo.
0: And we'll see you tomorrow. What time?
1: I'm going to definitely... you up in front of your family.
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0: Versus this. 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
2: It's bringing drama to my home right now, bro. Who controls the remote?
3: The tea.
0: Yeah, man.
2: Love Island versus World Cup.
0: Wow. All righty, yeah. Lou G, come back to it. He looked defeated. Y'all continue to hang with us in the neighborhood. Big Boys Neighborhood.

0: 101.5 Hoop Town. Big boy neighborhood. Already now, Luigi is up in here. What up, Lou Doggy?
1: Let me tell you, bro, this situation at home couldn't have came at the worst time ever.
0: What's going on?
1: Love Island has officially invaded my home, dog.
2: Oh, no.
1: Yes. My girl Myra is officially invested in Love Island. I'm talking like to the point where she's like timing down.
3: Get ready for the hottest competition of this summer.
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5: We've got a squad of rowdies and a bench full of
0: bombshells. Oh my God.
6: Bombshells.
1: Bro, when I tell you, I was like, okay. I out of nowhere, she was just like, hey, what time is it right now? And I was like, oh, my call's coming up at 6 p.m. It's like, oh, okay, can you put it on Netflix real quick? You're going to take some time? Because I was watching the World Cup. And she was like, can I change the remote real quick? So then she switched it over to Peacock or whatever. And I was like, what is she watching on Peacock? Yeah. She never goes on there, bro. And I forgot that Love Island was on there. And now she's clicking on it, and she's like, damn, the episode's not up yet. And I was like, well, it says 9 p.m. And it's like, oh, well, it's like in 2 minutes. And I was like, yeah, 6 p.m. Pacific. And now she's like staying there. And I'm like, bro, I'm only going to be on this call for like 15 minutes. I want to go back to watching World Cup.
7: Yeah.
1: At the living room TV. It's the biggest TV in the house. Mm. And now it's being taken over by Love Island, bro. Oh.
7: But if you're
3: getting ready for the...
0: Sorry about that, Mariana. I just wanted to irritate him a little bit more.
1: Yeah, dog. Can you believe that?
7: Is your team even playing, though?
1: Who cares? It's the World Cup. I'm watching Haaland. I'm watching Messi. Whatever it is. Like,
0: and then you got to the World Cup in real time.
1: Yes.
0: For some reason, Mariana, y'all feel like y'all got to watch Love Island in real time. Because literally my daughter, we were like, oh, you know, are you coming home? Because she was hanging with her friend.
1: Yeah. Mm-hmm.
0: And she's like, oh, I'm coming home after Love Island. I'm like, what?
7: Right. Yeah. Setting appointments, exact times.
0: Like, what are you talking about?
1: No, it gets even worse. So my stepdaughter, Aliana, comes back because we have her, you know, several weekends or whatever. So she came back home with us. And they're at the table and they're getting, like, Yael's party stuff ready. And Myra goes, tells Aliana, are you watching Love Island? And then Aliana goes, yeah. And I'm like, no. Now they're both invested in this thing, dog. So now.
0: Sorry about that, you guys. I'm just trying to get a lot of sound effects in.
1: Dog. So I'm like, dude, Love Island is taking over my house, bro. And it's World Cup time right now. What are we doing?
8: Usually I'm with you, but this one, I'll choose the Love Island.
1: No,
8: are you serious? Are you serious? Have you seen them cheeks over there? They're cheeked up. There's a lot of cakes. I'm like, whose birthday is it?
0: But they have women on there too, right?
8: Yeah.
1: Talking about the bombshells, bro.
8: Yeah, the bombshells. Come on now.
0: Oh, okay, I didn't know what he was talking about.
8: I'm just saying, dude. It's great.
1: But I feel like it's infiltrating everybody's household, and I think it's starting to be a pandemic, bro.
8: It got me.
7: A pandemic.
1: Yeah, Love Island pandemic for sure.
8: Oh, for sure.
0: Yeah, he went pandemic. He didn't even go epidemic.
1: No, man.
0: My man went straight pandemic.
8: Yeah.
0: He went the real demic.
1: So I don't know what to do, bro. I don't want to, you know.
0: Watch it on another TV, Lou. No, you lost.
1: I can't do that.
8: Or just watch it on them, another TV.
1: I want to watch it on my 85 inch, please.
8: What? I'm telling you, Lou, you should join them.
0: He said the 85 inch.
1: Yeah, my TCL 85 inch that I just got.
0: Oh, I thought you were talking about your height.
1: No.
0: My bad. I was saying, look who put lifts in your shoes now. All righty, well, y'all continue to hang with us in the neighborhood, Big Boy Neighborhood.
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1: Throwbacks, Hooptown 101.5. Big Boy Neighborhood. All right, now Mariana in the neighborhood. Mari to the party, what you got?
2: I'm sure you guys have seen the disturbing video of the street vendor who was attacked in downtown LA.
1: Oh,
2: while
1: yeah.
2: her son is now speaking out on his social media, and this is what he's saying about the attack.
3: This woman assaulted my mom, Aravelia. The street vendor shown in the video. She came up to my mom trying to intimidate her and extort her for money, telling my mom she needed a permit to sell in the street, which is not true. After my mom refused, she told my mom, go back to Mexico, and made some racist comments towards her, which I won't repeat here. She then grabbed a bottle of spicy sauce and poured it all over her hot dogs. At this point, my mom felt fear and the need to defend herself. The lady then tackled my mom and attacked her on the head multiple times. Thankfully, there were people there to defend my mom and stop the woman from further assaulting my mom. Afterwards, the woman got up and continued assaulting my mom by destroying all of my mom's food. Needless to say, my mom is traumatized by this attack to her person and business. My mom has been a street vendor for the majority of her life. She makes an honest living doing what she loves, which is to cook and serve her community. She's your classic Mexican mom. Works extremely hard, tough, pours love into everything she does, and is a great cook. I'm working hard on trying to organize an event where she can cook hot dogs and people can come out and support. If any of my friends want to help me put this together, I would be eternally grateful. Lastly, it would mean the world to me, but more importantly, it would mean the world to my mom. If you guys can come out and show support this Tuesday from 9 a.m. to 6 p.m. Sunday, come buy a hot dog, a water, or just show up in solidarity.
1: 9 a.m. to 6 p.m. Until Sunday?
2: Yeah.
1: Is that what I'm hearing? Wow.
2: Tuesday to Sunday, 9 a.m. to 6 p.m. The address is 735 South Figueroa in L.A., downtown L.A. But yeah, I mean, this happened out of nowhere. And I think, you know, this is something that does continue to happen with a lot of vendors. And we need to spread awareness because it's like, again, things that are happening out of nowhere. And when I saw the video, honestly, it reminded me that this can literally happen to anyone. Like, it just reminded mm-hmm. me of my mom, my parents. Like, I've seen how hard they've worked their whole life. And it was just a woman out there selling hot dogs.
1: Very disturbing, too. I mean, anyone could look at the video and see that she's an older lady as well.
4: Mm-hmm. Yeah.
1: You know what I'm saying?
4: Yeah.
1: And can't defend herself.
2: Yeah.
1: You know, and that's why I was at one point, too. I was just wondering, you know, it felt a little long for people to step in to me.
4: Yeah, same here,
1: as
4: bro.
1: As well.
4: Yeah.
1: You know what I'm saying? And everybody's so quick to pull out their cameras and do outrage. And I think the first line of defense, too, man, is if you see something, you know, not just go completely and do something, because there is a line of defense also in recording it, too.
2: Right. Yeah.
1: But also, man, when you see something happen, too, we rather record sometimes. Mm-hmm. And I can understand it's not your business or it could be dangerous. But I think that was one that somebody should have stepped in a little quicker, because it was two ladies and one being older. And I think you could have really pulled somebody off a little quicker.
2: Exactly. No, I agree 1,000%. But her son did post.
1: And not blaming it on anyone that was a bystander either, though.
2: Right. You know, I mean, but there was a lot of people there, you know, and we all see the same video. And like I said, yeah, like you mentioned, there is a lot of people there that could have done something earlier instead of taking out the phones. But, you know, her son did post a video. His name is Constantino Garcia on Instagram. He has the GoFundMe on his page. Snow the Product was in the comment section also.
1: Yeah,
2: so I thought it was dope of her to reach out. All the information is on his Instagram, Constantino Garcia, if anybody wants to go and support.
1: There it is. All right. Y'all continue to hang with us in the neighborhood.

0: 1015 Hoop Town. Big boy in the neighborhood. All righty, now, Jesus Sepulveda's up in here. Jesus, hang loose, Dion Cole, what you got?
1: Man, when somebody asks you to go eat or something, like, I think there's rules to who gets to pay, right? Yeah. And I think the fact that Dion Cole made a video and, you know, he said it very clear.
2: New rule. If you ask me to go eat with you, if you're not paying the bill, don't ask me to go. Don't ask me to go to lunch. Don't ask me to go to dinner. Don't ask me to go nowhere if you ain't paying for the bill. And you can call me cheap or whatever you want. It's all good. I think like this. If I'm hungry and I want something to eat and I ask you to come eat with me, I'm paying for the bill because I'm the one who asked you to come eat with me. Now, if we both together come to an agreement, if we both together go, hey, we hungry. You hungry? I'm hungry too. Let's eat. If it's that, I'm going to pay for the bill. Mm-hmm. But if you hungry, and you asked me to come eat with you. And I wasn't even thinking about eating. I'm at home reading, chilling, praying, getting closer to God.
3: Yep. Go ahead now.
2: And you asked me to come eat with you. And I leave everything that I'm doing to come eat with you. You should pay for the bill. But no, your expectations is you the man, you supposed to pay. Okay, that's your expectation? So that means that any woman around the world, if they hungry, they can just call up any man at any given time, and he's supposed to come and pay for their food. That means that they ain't got to pay food for the rest of their life, if that's the case.
0: Oh, I mean, it took a turn for me.
1: It did, yes.
4: So that took a turn.
0: I was with him 100%, man.
1: Uh-huh.
0: Then it took a turn.
1: Because, ladies, I get it. I mean, some of you guys just experience guys just paying for everything, but
5: yeah,
1: there's rules to this. I think if you ask a guy to get out of his home and go get you and pick you up, like, yeah, I would think that you're down to pay. You're inviting me.
0: You know where I was saying it took a turn for me, Jesus. Mm. I thought he was talking about like your homie, like some guy just saying, hey man, let's go eat.
1: I mean, it works both ways.
0: Man, I just couldn't let a lady pay.
5: What?
1: Really? Oh,
0: no, man. Nah, I couldn't eat. She was like, you want to go grab something to eat? Like, yeah.
5: Where do men like that at?
0: Man, they married to Veronica.
4: Don't look left or right. Don't look left or right.
0: Yeah, you are sandwiched between two.
1: No. To me, if you're hungry and you're inviting me, yes, I'm going to order because you're paying.
6: I think outside of women, like even like I said, like what if it's one of those where like, hey, let's go try this spot out. You know, but you're the one insisting, like, let's go try this spot out. Is that, should you still pay? Or is it like, if you agree with it, like, oh, we should, let's go. Mm-hmm. Then you guys should both each pay each other.
1: Right.
6: Like,
1: yeah.
6: You know, pay separately, right?
0: Stuff, I think it's one of those figure it outs. You know what I'm saying? I'm going to tell you, man, there's certain things, and you got to know what your privilege is, right?
1: Yeah. Mm-hmm.
0: Like, everybody has a privilege. You know, I know that there's a big boy privilege where I can go somewhere and I probably could get something to eat for free. You know what I'm saying?
1: Yeah,
0: certain places, right? I feel that a woman, like, literally, I know that I can eat for free at least one meal a day for the rest of this year, right?
1: Right.
0: I know that. Women know that they can get up and get something to eat or get something, I think, every day.
1: Mm-hmm. Yes.
0: 1,000%. Every day, man.
6: For free, for sure.
1: For sure.
5: Yeah.
1: For sure.
5: I don't know. I think I wouldn't mind paying, but the thought of, like, I would want him to do it without me having to say. But also, if I'm inviting, I wouldn't mind. Like, if I'm inviting
1: you.
5: Yeah, like,
0: but you know what? I got hit.
1: But you're an anomaly too.
0: Yeah.
1: You're kind of
0: different.
1: Yeah.
6: Mm, yeah, that's true.
4: A little weird.
1: Also, what about
5: you're
1: this one?
0: Weird? Not weird at all.
5: Hey, don't be coming no weirdo around here.
1: Right. Yeah. But what about this one?
0: We call you weirdo everywhere.
1: Yeah, buddy.
6: Not just around here, bro.
0: Yeah, what are you talking about?
1: For real, dude. But my thing is that the one that really threw me off was I got hit with this one. It's like, you have to try this. You have to try this one. You have to. And then I go. And then they're like moving away. I'm like, wait, but you're not going to pay for it? You forced me to try this.
0: Yeah.
1: You took me here. And you say, you have to. No. We're going here because you have to try this. And then they step away.
0: That's different.
1: And I'm like, wait.
0: Female too, or just everybody you talking about, Jesus?
1: They're talking about everybody.
0: Male and female? Okay.
1: Mm-hmm. They're included. They're
5: gender roles.
1: Yeah.
0: No gender roles.
1: No. Everybody. I marked for this. All right. I was
0: men,
1: marked
0: women,
1: for this.
0: Pit bull. Whatever the hell.
1: Yes.
0: Aardvark.
5: Peace round.
0: Aardvark in a minute. Space alien. Whatever it is. Whatever it is. You know. You tell me to go up to space and try your food, you're paying.
1: Yes, sir.
0: I don't give a damn what it is.
1: That's a fact.
5: But I think I don't know. I just, like, I never want to expect, like, oh, I'm expecting him to, like, always pay, you know? Or, like, her or my friends, like, just in general.
1: That's terrible.
5: What do you mean?
3: That's terrible.
5: No, I just want...
1: That's taking advantage of someone.
5: I can't. What do you mean? I'm not expecting that, but I want him to do it out of me not having to say.
1: You just said you are.
5: Am I?
1: You just said, like, I'm expecting for him to pay. And I'm not expecting that. Which one is it?
0: I am. Yeah,
5: just go up, always pull out my money.
0: All bets up. I want to put mine on red and black. Definitely hate when it's in the neighborhood of Big Boy.
5: Big Boy.
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4: Come on.

0: She can get girls and guys.
1: That's like one of my favorite things about. You
2: always go there, huh?
1: Yeah.
0: I saw the excitement. I heard it in his voice.
1: Oh, oof. My God.
0: Oh, if he told him, hey, come in the back. I guarantee it.
2: Jesus. What would you end up there all the time, Jesus?
3: It's his month, bro. Let him.
1: Yeah. I know, you're right. Yeah, okay, right.
2: My bad. And it's Black Music Month, too, so let me.
1: But this is another thing that I love about music, and even like the World Cup that brings people together. It's just like you see that. Even with my white bestie, dude, she be like all about the trying to speak Spanish and everything when I bring her around with my family, dude. Yeah, she meeting
3: well, even with my dad.
2: What you do in front of your family? Try to speak Spanish? I'll take care
1: of well, my parents don't speak English.
2: Wow, man.
3: But even
2: damn, when you cool with that?
0: Yeah,
2: dang, man,
1: wow. Yes.
3: Even with my dad growing up, like he brought me up on like heavy metal, like Deep Purple, Led Zeppelin, like he would listen to The Doors, like all that stuff, and I was like, how is this understanding this
1: different
3: stuff?
1: Genre?
3: Because like, a lick of to me, but I'm over here understanding for him, and I can once I figure
2: look
3: out
2: at
3: the
2: you,
3: lyrics.
2: You go to all the country concerts.
3: Yeah, that's true. Wow. Hey, come on, brother. True. Come on, yeah. We're gonna go there, huh?
2: Come on, partner. Hey, watch your mouth.
1: Accent coming out.
2: Couldn't get him to go to the pop out.
1: Right.
2: Oh, you know what I'm saying? The burn across on the grass.
0: I'll be there.
2: Hey, come on.
0: I'm gonna tell him everything. Yeah.
3: Pitbull was there. Ludacris was there. Come on.
0: I'll bring the lighter.
2: Was there.
3: I'll bring the lighter. Rex the plug was there.
2: They were getting paid.
0: Wow, Lou.
2: They were getting exploited in a different way. No, but we say the music is universal.
3: Yes, it is.
1: You see? Exactly. I love to see it.
2: There it is. Y'all continue to hang with us in the neighborhood. Big Boys Neighborhood.

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Big Boy Big Neighborhood boy. Phone tap on the 10th time, ladies and gentlemen. A little bit of pig delivery right here. This Luther calls to deliver a live pig to a man, all while the pigs are squealing in the background. No actual pigs were hurting his phone tap. Let's go to get into your phone tap on the 10s right here. Big Boy's Big Neighborhood. Boy.

0: Hello.
1: Hello, man. Speak to please.
0: Who's calling?
1: It's Luther Lufe from Butchie Slaughterhouse. I was calling about the delivery to let you know that our livestock truck will be in town as far as tomorrow for your drop-off.
0: Drop-off for what?
1: I guess you had ordered a 200-pound pig. We have one that's weighed in at 241 pounds.
0: What in the world am I going to do with a pig?
1: I don't know, sir. Pig's feet, pig ears. I don't know if you raise them. Snout, chicharrón.
0: I don't even eat no pig.
1: Oh, so you're just going, this is going to be, you're just raising pigs?
0: Raising pigs? Where you going to raise pig here on your No.
1: Hold on, sir. Yeah. All right. Where's the 241 for Illinois?
0: Don't you bring no pig here.
1: Is that sir, can you hear me?
0: Man, let me tell you one thing.
1: Yes, sir.
0: Don't you send no pig here.
1: Okay, well, what's going to end up happening, sir, is that we have a delivery window from 12:30 to 4 p.m. And your pig will be at your residence.
0: He's not going to get in with no pig here.
1: Okay, but the one that you ordered isn't a regular pig, sir.
0: I have not ordered nothing.
1: It's a notorious P.I.G.
0: I have not ordered nothing.
1: Now, would the driver have access to the apartment?
0: If you bring a pig here, the driver better take the pig back.
1: Okay, so
0: don't you leave no pig here.
1: Sir, they'll be there tomorrow with your pig.
0: No, don't bring no pig here.
1: Okay, this is the nice one right here. Get this one up. Okay, sir, so they'll be there tomorrow.
0: No, don't bring no pig here.
1: Yeah, your pig will be there, the one that you ordered, 241-pound pig.
0: I don't want no pig, and I don't want no pig here.
1: Okay, is there access? Okay, they'll bring it in.
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0: 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And do continue to hang with us in the neighborhood. Jesus Sepulveda, what you got?
1: Shout out to Fuerza Regida, man. They're on tour right now, stadium tour. But, you know, they actually messed up recently because they said the wrong city that they were in. Yeah, dude.
0: Yeah, man.
1: He's everywhere, man, dude.
2: Embarrassing.
1: It was embarrassing.
0: We'll come back. We'll speak about it. Y'all continue to

0: 1015 Hoop Town.
1: Big Boys Big Neighborhood. Boy. Did you hear that real first little crack in the microphone? That's Marlon. He's chewing up.
2: Some icebreakers.
1: So let's break the ice, man. You know, let's do it.
3: And you're off on your big boys.
1: Yeah. Huh? See, when I say big boy, you're like,
2: big boy.
1: Okay, we do it your way. Welcome back to the neighborhood, man.
2: Neighborhood.
1: You damn star, you.
2: Star.
1: Yeah, man. Look at this. We had this conversation, and we are here. Scary Movie 6.
2: $100 million worldwide.
1: Yeah, man. $100 million
2: later. Which is crazy. $56 million here. And it made, so far overseas, another $56 million. So it's like dollar for dollar, which is crazy for an R-rated comedy given to you by African-Americans. That don't happen.
1: Hey, man, and you know what I'm finding more, too? The word of mouth.
2: Yeah.
1: The word of mouth, bro.
2: People like, yo, you got to see this.
1: Yeah, man. Yeah. Hey, man, but for one, I was talking earlier today, right, from Scary Movie 1, 2, and then you guys don't do the franchise, the 3, 4, 5.
2: Yeah.
1: Was Scary Movie 1, 2, how long? Has it been 25 years?
2: 25. Maybe 26.
1: Bro, when we did the math, I was like, it couldn't have been 25 years that y'all separated from it.
2: 26 years. I mean, you know what I'm saying? We've done, I did about 10 movies, 12 movies in that time. I started a whole new franchise, Haunted House.
1: Yes.
2: Haunted House 2. We did White Chicks. We did Little Man. We did, look, you hear my
1: ringtone? That's money coming up, huh?
2: Yeah.
1: Yeah, exactly. Cash rules everything around you. Dollar bills, y'all.
2: Yeah.
1: That means something happened. That means the box office numbers came in or something. Yeah. That's a ringtone.
2: I changed my ringtone since Monday.
1: Yeah. Cash rules everything. Hey, man, but stepping away or something being so, you know, taken pretty much.
2: Yeah.
1: Like, and those are your babies, the creation of Scary Movie.
2: Yeah, it's like someone took your kids.
1: Yeah.
2: And then, you know, I mean, creatively, you know, it's they went a whole nother direction. So, you know, it was like someone took your kids and then, you know.
1: That's got to be hard to watch.
2: Nice white family got him. And, you know, he was doing better, but, you know, doing worse because he missed home. Then he, part four, it's like he left the white man house and now he's on his own in the street. And then part five, he got addicted to crack and started things.
1: Right.
4: Huh.
2: And then we brought him back home for six. Brush his teeth, cleaned him up, you know.
1: Hey, man, Martin, I'm going to ask you a question I know the answer to. It's got to be hard when you have so much blood, sweat, and tears and you create something. And then to see it business-wise get out of your hands. And being a creator, how hard was that then to see what you guys created and then what it became?
2: I think for us it was easy. Right, because we didn't sue. We could have could have made a lot of money, but we just kind of let it go and let God. Because if we'd have stayed there and invested, then you're getting invested in the anger and the feeling of it.
1: Right.
2: And me and my brothers, we was like, we're gonna take this creativity and take this feeling, and we're just gonna go do other dope. We're gonna go do White Chicks. We're gonna go do Little Man. Mm-hmm. You know, we were still doing our thing, making our money. I was like, I'm not stopping at all.
1: Because it's easy to stay
2: Netflix movies. You know,
1: it's easy to stay bitter and make that be your only thing.
2: Yeah,
1: but y'all took off and was like, nah,
2: I ain't gonna let that happen because everything, vengeance is God.
1: Marlon, you know we're not gonna let you go. Y'all continue to hang out with us in the neighborhood. We got more with Marlon Wayans in the neighborhood, Big Boys Big Neighborhood.
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1: Everyone sees me as a football player, but before anything else, I'm human. 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
9: 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Guaranteed Human.

0: on 101.5. Big Boy Neighborhood. Luigi is up in here. What up, Ludo?
1: Let's talk World Cup, baby.
0: Oh, this dude over here, let's man. Talk to me, Luigi.
1: Yo, so, you know, we're talking about a lot about the games, a lot about the players, but let's talk about, like, the atmosphere and what's really happening to the people that are actually working these events,
2: the
1: bro.
2: The vibes?
1: Because if you guys don't know, the FIFA, when it comes to their money, they want to get their monies, dog.
2: Oh, yeah.
1: I have a whole conspiracy theory about the hydration breaks that they have now. They just needed, like, an extra 2 minutes to add some more advertising in there so they can make more money, right? But not only that, every single logo that's not sponsored or FIFA's not affiliated with has to get covered at these events to the point where, like, some of these stadiums are called like the Los Angeles Stadium. You know what I mean? Like they took out the SoFi off of SoFi Stadium in Los Angeles.
0: Hey, dude, I saw the Levi one where you could tell that it's Levi underneath the shape of it. Yeah.
1: Because the shape of it, they did the Levi's logo. That was clever. Gillette Stadium also in New Jersey, I think they did a foam. So it made it seem like it was Gillette foam that it was covering up the Gillette logo. Right. I heard that they're like covering up anything, any condiments that are inside like the sweets. Like the, Heinz and anything
0: like
1: that
0: Heinz ketchup. Like, man, this can't be, bro.
1: Yeah, but listen to this worker who went in. And before, I guess they tell all these workers to wear, like, shoes that don't have any logos, but she accidentally took some Nikes.
3: I'm working at the World Cup at the San Francisco Bay Area Stadium. And they had emailed us and saying that we couldn't wear, like, any, like, brand stuff, which I get. And I had wore my Nikes today on accident. Bro, tell me why this is what the they made me do. Bro, they handed me tape and they were like, you need to cover that up. That's not what you needed. Bro, it's not that serious.
0: the Nike logo,
1: dog. They covered them up in tape, bro. It's so funny to me, dog, because it's just nothing but black tape, just covering her Nike Cortez.
4: Also, they should give them these shoes. Like,
1: they're serious about this, bro. It's so crazy. I understand when it comes to sponsorship because I work for the, you know, I work for the Chargers. I work in that sports field.
0: Oh my god, I knew he was gonna say.
1: And
0: this.
1: Sometimes, you know, I'm the PA announcer for the Los Angeles Chargers.
4: Okay,
1: certain things where they're like, no, take that logo off. No, or sometimes when I go DJ at these sporting events. Like, for example, I also DJ for LAFC.
4: Okay.
1: And if I wear, like, last year's jersey that had a different sponsor on it, they'll give me a brand new jersey the day of. So I do that on purpose sometimes to show up without a jersey with the old jersey so they can give me the new logo. But, yeah, I understand it, but sometimes people don't, bro. And it's just crazy. I think FIFA's just out there to get every single cent they can.
0: Yeah. They ain't leaving nothing on the
1: table.
0: Hell
1: no, bro.
4: If there's that concern about it, I think they should provide them with the shoes and the uniform.
1: Too.
4: Like, what?
0: Like the sponsor shoes?
1: Yeah, if it's Adidas, then hook them all up with Adidas shoes.
4: Like,
1: you know what I mean?
4: They ain't going to do that.
0: You know how many people working for, like, FIFA, or how many people working at a stadium?
1: Yeah, that's true, too.
0: You don't get nobody thousands of pairs of shoes.
4: Yeah.
0: You just come in. It's easy to just cut the black tape.
1: Yep.
4: They're greedy over there.
1: I don't know.
0: This over there.
1: I don't know if you guys have seen, somebody got caught using or buying those, you know, the seats for the handicap section?
2: I heard about that.
1: There was two Colombian fans who got caught. They got busted. That. They rolled up and they bought the seats, the ADA seats, in wheelchairs. And when they scored a goal, they got out of their wheelchairs and started
0: cheering. No!
1: Jumping up and down, bro.
0: Yeah, no.
1: They busted them in 4K.
0: Oh, my God.
1: Dog. That's a good little hack if you ever want extra tickets.
0: Yeah, they know now. Yeah. I would have jumped it like, it's a miracle. Y'all continue to hang with

0: Throwbacks, Hoop Town 101.5. Big Boy Nick. Jesus Sepulveda's up in here. Jesus, hang loose. What you got, my brethren?
1: Oh, another Tesla incident. Dude, these Tesla drivers, I'm telling you, they're getting comfortable.
2: Crazy.
1: They're getting comfortable because of the self-driving cars. All these people, like, I see them snooze out. But imagine getting in, like, an Uber and the driver is doing the self-driving and asleep.
0: Oh,
1: dude, this is exactly what happened to a person.
3: An Uber rider who caught his driver asleep at the wheel of the Tesla. The rideshare customer sent us this video telling us that he was going to Costa Mesa on March 24th at around 7:30 p.m. He says the driver fell asleep on the 405 freeway. That rider tells us he contacted the Orange County Sheriff's Department but was told deputies would have needed to witness the driver asleep. He also filed a complaint with Uber but was initially informed he would not be able to find out whether any action was taken. This morning, Uber sent him another message saying they are reviewing the driver's access to the app and have refunded his trip.
0: Refunded his trip. Oh, okay. All right. Scared the hell out of him. Yeah. Put my life in danger. Yeah. All right.
1: As long as I got it refunded.
0: That's crazy.
1: Yes, thank God. Close call. No, dude, they're a better person than I am because I would have woken them up. I would have yelled.
2: Yeah.
1: Like, move. Like,
0: hey, man, but the passenger didn't have the wherewithal to. We record everything else. They didn't, there's no video of the person sleep.
1: Yes. No, there's a video.
0: Oh, there is video.
1: Yeah, there's video. Like, that's
2: knocked out?
1: Yes. There was a video of him just literally knocked out, snoozing. He was snoring, all that stuff. Dude, he was enjoying himself.
0: Oh, man.
1: Yeah, dude, it's crazy to see because you're just like, dude, this guy is really, he kind of looks like Lou a little bit. But the point is, this guy.
0: Sure that's not Lou?
2: I guess.
0: Go ahead. I think we're about to probably say the same thing. Go ahead, Lou.
4: Oh, did you see the hack that they're doing now?
0: Oh, no.
4: So they're doing a hack. They're printing out like little mini faces that look exactly like you where they can put in front of the camera so it knows that you're awake.
0: Oh, another way to kill somebody.
2: Crazy.
0: So the eyes are always open. Did you guys see that one that was on auto drive?
2: And it killed
0: the lady?
2: Yes.
0: It ran into her house. She was like 76 or something like that,
2: Yeah.
0: Honey?
2: Hello.
0: Yeah, man.
4: Wow.
0: She said hella old.
4: She's gonna go anyway.
1: Hella old.
2: Oh,
0: who said hella old?
2: Me. I can't believe how.
1: Wow.
2: Well, she was hella older.
0: No, man. If that was your mom or your grandmother,
2: yeah. No.
0: And we explained it the same way.
2: Terrible.
0: Yeah,
2: but,
0: exactly. Yeah.
2: But honestly,
0: she's like 76 years old. If I'm not mistaken. Yeah, you see the video. Man, all jokes aside, bro.
2: Yeah.
0: You see the video like the car come in.
2: Flying.
0: And she's in her house.
1: That's
0: why I tell people sometimes this automated stuff, man. Like, if the person had their hands on the wheel, that lady would still be alive. That's why when I see people with all this automated, I just do that. And I'm like,
2: I can't.
0: I understand it, but come on, man. Like, that's a lot.
1: I don't trust the robots. Yeah, I unplug Alexa real quick. I'm like, I don't know where she's nosy.
0: Yeah, I have
2: trust issues already with people in general. Imagine somebody else that is just like a freaking technology, made out of technology.
0: I still say that we all need to get into Waymos and record it. You know, wouldn't that be the last
4: scary, bro?
1: We always talked about it.
2: Nobody has gotten a Waymo, right?
1: Poor Jaden, poor Chula. Oh, my God. What's that going to do?
2: Wow.
1: Who gets the panini machine? Fingers crossed. I hope it's me.
0: Low key, yeah. Hey, man, and I know this sounds crazy, but if I were to go, what would y'all want from me?
1: The car.
4: You really want me to say it?
1: I want your car.
4: I'll take the Kobe Bryant watch, bro.
0: Oh, man, you a piece of stool, man.
2: Nothing, dude. Hold on.
0: Make
2: your house.
0: Yeah. Hey, man, Luigi said your Kobe Bryant watch. He said, do I say it? Oh, my God. All righty, man. Yeah, all righty. Now I got to revise my will. Y'all continue to hang with us in the neighborhood. Big Boys Neighborhood.
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1: Big boy neighborhood.
0: All right, now Louis G is up in here. What up, Ludo?
2: All right, thank you to social media because I was this many years old when I finally learned how to use those little tree car air fresheners, bro.
0: Oh, come on. Now,
2: I think everybody has owned one. I know my parents have had some plenty of them.
0: Like the little trees,
2: for the cars. Okay. Yeah, you know, when you go to the car wash, you could buy some. You buy them at Dollar Tree for like a buck.
0: Honestly, I think I know what you're going to say here,
2: Duck, have you ever, you know, the way we grew up and the way my parents used to have them in the car where, you know, you grab them, take them out of the package, and you just hang it on the rear view mirror.
0: Right.
2: Boom. Next thing you know,
3: does anyone here know what he's about to say?
2: Next thing you know, it's black ice, bro, just smelling in the car, and it smells like a brand new vehicle, right?
3: I do new car.
2: But then your eyes are bleeding because it's so strong.

0: Oh, like pine country, yeah.
1: Oh, cut it out, Mr. Car Wash.
2: You know, my dad always did that, but I never, like, he just told me that, oh, because it was strong, but he didn't tell me that that's how it's supposed to be.
3: Oh, he did his, like, yeah, week like, at a time or
2: just,
3: it
2: like, he ripped, he's like, oh, it's because it's too strong for me, you know, but that's I didn't
4: know. My dad failed to tell me that.
0: Oh, really?
4: Yeah, well, he failed to tell me a lot of things. Well, he failed to tell me everything.
0: Wow. I fell for this one.
4: Yeah. Hey, man, have you ever seen something on social media where you're like, ah, I think I'm fine. I've been doing it this long.
0: Yeah.
4: I didn't try to teach you a hack, and it's like, dude, that takes more time than what I'm,
2: I'm doing.
4: Like, I'm good. Like, I saw this one thing where they had, like, it was like a Heinz ketchup, you know? Mm-hmm. And then they washed it out and everything. Mm-hmm. Then they took the logo off and cleaned it all out. And then they put pancake batter in it. I'm like, no, I'm cool. I'm like, I just make my pancakes however. Right. You know, I don't need to squeeze out. I make perfect pancakes. I don't need to go through all this. You know what I'm saying?
1: I'm all right.
4: Yeah, I make great pancakes.
0: Ooh,
1: yeah, you know that, when we bring the blacktop grill in.
5: The Blackstone, baby.
4: Blackstone, yeah. You're going to end up having a full restaurant in there.
5: Hibachi.
0: Yes, sir.
4: Yeah, dude. We got a panini grill in here. Yeah. We got a toaster oven. We got a micro. Yeah. We got a toaster. Like, man. Remember when we blew the wall out? Let me be nice. Hold on. All right. Well, y'all continue to hang with us in the neighborhood. Big boy.

0: Uptown 101.5. Big Boy Neighborhood phone tap on the 10th time. Ladies and gentlemen, this is a little bit of curb painting right here.
1: I love it.
0: The salute to calls a gentleman to confirm the donation for a curb painting that's going on. And I love this one, man, the threats in phone tap. Mm-hmm. This is that, let's bury them in the basement. This is going to get to see a phone tap on the 10th right here. Big Boy's Neighborhood.

0: Hello.
1: How you doing there, sir? This is Luther Lufay from Turner's Turnaround, and I was just calling first off to say thank you and that we'll have someone out tomorrow between the hours of 10 and 2.
0: For what?
1: For the curb painting.
0: I didn't order anything.
1: But it's already...
2: Hello?
1: Hello, man. Speak to...
2: He said he didn't order anything.
1: Why would you guys make such a nice donation if you're not going to use the service?
2: No, we didn't make no donation. I'm sorry.
1: Tell him to shut his up.
2: Oh, you shut your up.
0: Hello?
1: You know what? I hate you high and mighty, sedity. I done made it.
0: How you going to sit up here and talk about somebody like that? You send a donation.
1: You know, I'm just going to come over and get the donation myself.
0: Come get it now, then.
1: You know what? You need to tell her to shut the up.
0: Man, I heard you, man.
1: I'm going to come out there with the kids tomorrow.
0: Okay, I'm going to choke the out of you, too.
1: I'm talking about we were providing a service, now...
0: I mean, it's over. Now you the car disrespecting my people.
1: You know what? You and your people.
0: All right. Stop.
1: Who is this, the mama?
2: You stupid.
1: You sound real drunk and stupid.
2: You ignorant.
1: You don't even know how to spell it.
2: You stupid. You the...
0: And you talking about you for at-risk kids.
1: Yes.
0: You is at risk now. You definitely at risk now.
1: Do I sound like I'm worried?
0: You don't know no background or nobody you call, and you calling disrespecting people.
1: I know I'm coming to one...
0: Okay, and I'm going to tell you you're going to get your ass whipped and you ain't going to leave from here.
2: We'll bury him in the basement.
1: You bury him in the basement.
2: Thank you, trying to solicit. You ain't nothing but a prostitute, yo.
0: And we'll see you tomorrow. What time?
1: I'm going to definitely you up in front of your family.
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0: Hooptown 101.5. And do continue to hang with us in the neighborhood. Mighty to the party, what you got?
1: There needs to be an end to this bedazzled rhinestone type of era that is going on in the men's fashion right now. It's too much. Man. It's everywhere. It's giving girly pop. It's giving queen.
0: And it got some dudes' date canceled, too. Y'all continue to hang with us in the neighborhood.

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1: Big boy. 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Boy.
0: All righty. Now, Mariana was speaking about how there was a guy in a bedazzled suit.
2: Mm-hmm.
0: He went for his first date, and the girl canceled on him because of what he was wearing. So we're kind of asking if there's a date or delete. Mm-hmm. All righty. So you're ready to have, like, your first date or maybe a date in, whatever it may be. But I'm going to hit you guys with some date or deletes. Ooh. All righty. They have an OnlyFans, Mariana. Date or delete?
2: Delete.
0: Right. Jesus, date or delete?
3: No date.
0: Right, exactly. That's all I want to show you guys.
4: I'll date for one day.
0: Luigi, they have OnlyFans. Date or delete?
4: Oh, yeah, I'll date for one day.
2: Wow. All right.
0: Yeah, come on. See Mariana, they dated one of your friends years ago.
2: Nah, can't do a delete.
0: Right. Jesus, they dated one of your friends years ago.
4: Oh, no, that's a delete. Yeah, that's
0: really
4: crazy.
0: Though, all righty. Yeah, what about you, Luigi? They dated one of your friends years ago.
4: Damn, it depends what she looks like.
2: Right. Hasn't that happened to you?
4: Yeah, it has happened to me.
0: Right. But Louis was also out there, too. So,
4: I'll delete at this point, dog. Yeah.
0: All righty now. He said at this point, because you're in a relationship. What are you talking about? Listen, you're not in a relationship.
4: Oh, Jesus Christ.
0: Yeah. Mariana, date or delete? They're pursuing a music career.
2: They're
0: pursuing a music career.
3: I hope you got your passport.
2: If they're pursuing a music career, but as long as he's not over here trying to talk to me,
0: they want to get in the neighborhood.
2: Oh, absolutely not. If they want to get in the neighborhood, no.
0: All right, what about this, Mariana? They say that their streaming career is about to take off.
2: Can he have a job on the side for reals? Right. I believe.
0: But that streaming is about, you know what I'm saying? He's streaming the first date. It almost looks like FaceTime.
2: I would date him just to see. Yes.
0: All right, now.
2: What if it does
0: what
2: take
0: about
2: off?
0: This one? Jesus, they're extremely religious.
3: Oh, yeah, no, it's a delete. No, right. No.
0: Date or delete, Lou. They're extremely religious.
4: Oh, yeah, sorry. Deals meal to me, Vida. You got to go.
3: Yeah, same with me, man. Too much. Too much pressure.
0: Same with me. What about this, Luigi? They have, like, strict food restrictions, like they're vegan.
4: Oh, no, dog. You got to go, bro.
3: Yeah.
4: Oh, yeah.
0: What about you, Mariana? Date or delete?
2: I'll still date. Yeah.
0: What if they were one of those,
2: picky.
0: Why are you eating that?
4: Delete.
2: I can't. Yeah. It can't be my whole life.
4: Yeah. All
3: that's
4: right. That's a bye.
3: Date a pita
4: guy.
3: That's a no for me, dog.
2: You make me feel guilty.
0: It's the guy. He's taller than you. He has a great job. He's 2 years older than you.
2: Mm-hmm.
0: You know what I'm saying? He got a dog. Just this nice guy. But he voted for Trump.
2: Oh, absolutely not. Delete immediately.
0: Damn.
2: I have asked that question before.
0: Really, though? No. Yes. What about you, Jesus? Smoking hot. Dope as hell. You know what I'm saying?
2: This is gonna fall.
0: Come on. Everything goes.
3: Oh, my God.
0: But she voted for Trump. Date or delete?
4: Let me you got the same son. Political view, so.
3: Right. Oh, yeah.
4: Let me tell you, son.
0: Wait, is she Latina for Trump or is she
3: I'm just a
0: Trumper.
3: I'll change my voice for her. You understand? Honey, let's get away from the Mexicans.
0: So that's
3: roll
0: a date
3: up your
0: for
3: windows.
0: You,
3: Jesus. That's a big date. That's a big date for me. No.
0: Date or delete for you, Luigi.
4: Oh, my gosh.
0: Yeah, exactly.
2: It's not so funny anymore, huh?
3: Think about it.
4: I told Maddie the other day, what if it's a nice-looking guy, but he's bow-legged?
0: Right.
4: Would you date him, yes or no?
0: I don't know, man. Some women like that bow-legged and pigeon-toed.
3: Yeah, what if he's a security guard?
0: Oh, he's bow-legged. Hey, Maddie, he comes and pick you up for the first date, all righty? Mm-hmm. And they're just like trash and old food wrappers.
2: No.
0: They got like... And
2: dude, that's the first impression. Like, this is gonna be the
0: like
2: first...
0: when that guy walked to your car and your car was dirty.
2: Yeah, exactly. That's what I'm saying. I gave him the ick.
0: Marty, same thing. The guy that you know, taller than you, mm-hmm. career, everything. This is the guy.
2: Okay,
0: but he don't. He never wants kids.
2: I could do that.
0: Really?
2: No, wait. I don't know because I think I'm mixed signals
3: that's
2: right now about
3: blasphemy
2: kids.
3: For me, for Latinas. That's crazy.
2: Well, I am a little different. You know, Big did say that.
0: Yeah.
4: She's different, like weird, bro. Yeah.
2: Like Big said I was different, okay?
0: What about if they're grown, employed, but they still live with their mother, with their parents? Marty.
2: Is he paying the mortgage and they're living? No, he's living with the parents. No.
0: Yeah, he's living with them.
2: I don't think so.
0: And then he's like, but he got like a little, like a back entrance where he can come in through the back. You don't have to... Disturb the parents in the front.
4: The garage door controller.
3: Just not after 11.
2: Oh my God,
3: not after 11.
2: Rough.
3: You better not come home after 11.
0: Like you can literally walk through the driveway and go straight to, he got like a, his own little interest.
2: But if he was the one, you know, paying the mortgage.
1: Mom, the meatloaf!
3: we're hungry. Me and my girlfriend are hungry.
2: No.
1: Can you use the bathroom before we get home? Because last time, my mom said she heard you walking through the house. All right. Y'all continue to hang with us in the neighborhood. Big Boy's Neighborhood.

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1: Big Boys Big Neighborhood.
0: All right, we're going to go ahead and get out of here. I want to thank you for hanging out with us in the neighborhood.
2: Sir,
0: enjoyed
2: you.
0: Having you in the neighborhood.
1: Yep. That's right.
0: Hopefully you enjoyed hanging with us in the neighborhood. Ow. And once again, man, social media was speculating that Taylor Swift and Travis Kelce, that she may have set some rules when it came to his bachelor party.
2: Okay.
0: Very
2: sane
0: party.
3: The Swifties, dude, you had a Swiftie right here, Jesus.
1: Yeah, let him talk. Let him finish. Jeez. There has to be restrictions. I'm pretty sure she's
3: 1,000%.
1: Like, yeah.
0: Oh, yeah. Because if you're going, like, to NASCAR, then you're going to a DJ set, and you go to see Dave Chappelle for your bachelor party, then you really sat down. And if it wasn't restrictions from her, then y'all came to an understanding.
1: Yeah, I would have done one of those, we're going to go to the movies with the boys, and then just snuck out the back.
3: Oh, my God.
1: Just been there for 3 hours.
0: Yeah. Hey, man, and that's the way you want to start your relationship.
3: Travis Kelce loves Taylor Swift. Maybe. Possibly.
0: Wow, man. That was like a dig on you, Lou.
1: Yeah, all right.
0: I read between the lines. You know what I'm saying? Yeah. And also, Deion Cole was speaking about how whoever asked someone to go get food, they should pay.
1: Yeah.
0: And I was with him until I realized he was talking about, like, if a girl say it too. I just have a thing with women paying for the meal.
1: Not me. Pay for it. Please.
3: Why? Yeah. Why do you feel like that? Like, do you just feel like you always have to have that control of, like, you know, pain?
0: Oh,
3: and
0: control.
3: No, pain, control. Guys. Relax. Which I think it's a good thing.
1: Don't say that word.
0: Right, but I don't know. I don't know what you're asking either, because the control would be my pain.
1: Yeah.
0: So I don't know what the dig was to Jesus.
1: Yeah.
0: Because Jesus is like whoever pays, you know, he would rather they pay.
1: Yeah.
0: So that's not control. If there was control, I guess I would be the one controlling.
1: Yeah, that's what I thought. Like, you, like, Big is controlling because he wants to control.
3: No. I guess
1: situation.
3: I didn't mean control. What I meant is, like, you know, like, always paying for women. Like, do you feel like that is, like, something that is just a part of you, like, always, like, going to be like that?
0: Well, for me, yes.
3: Yeah.
0: Like if I go somewhere, unless I'm sitting out, and I mean, damn, I know, if I go sit with Oprah and she say, I got it, you got it. You know what I'm saying? I sit with Beyonce, you know, then now I'm getting escargot and stuff, snails I never had before. I'm just going too far off the menu. You know what I'm saying?
3: Yeah.
1: Yeah, like if a sales lady tells me, hey, let's go grab some food real quick, and then she wants to talk about something, and I'm like, you should pay then.
0: Hey, man.
3: When
0: you're talking about the bedazzled outfit with the guy, too, man, and we did some data deletes.
3: Yeah.
0: I just got a couple more for you, Monty.
3: Okay.
0: Nice guy. Uh-huh, good guy, but his breath is bad. Data delete.
3: No. If it's a first date, no, I can't, because it's like, bro.
0: Hey, Luigi.
1: Nice guy, though.
0: And Jesus. Yeah. You got one. She's dope as hell.
1: Hell yeah.
0: Everything that you want. Mm. Down for everything that you want.
1: Mm.
0: But her brother is like a skinhead. She got like three skinhead brothers.
1: Oh, my God.
0: You gotta pull her to the house.
1: For sure, that's a date, dude. I could control her to leave her brother. You know? Leave her family. Come on this side. You know?
0: Date or delete for you, Lou?
1: Oh, it's delete, bro. No way.
0: Right.
1: Yeah.
0: Mariana, he's a good guy. Mm. Everything you're looking for. Very nice. You know what I'm saying? But he doesn't drive. You got to pick him up.
3: Oh, my God.
0: You got an Uber everywhere.
3: No.
0: You got to wait for the Uber in front of the restaurant on the way out.
3: Oh, my God.
1: Where are you, Big? Come on.
0: Yeah.
3: I can't do the driving.
0: What about if he has a crazy ex?
1: Ooh, there it is.
0: Like that always. Like I'm talking about, like, take the earrings off ex. Like she wanna come and fight you.
3: No, absolutely not. No,
0: Jesus, she got a crazy ex.
1: No. I don't know, bro. I think you kind of like that toxicness right there, bro.
3: Yeah.
1: Yeah.
4: Well, there's a reason why he's fighting for it.
0: What about you met a guy.
3: Uh-huh.
0: He's very nice.
3: Uh-huh.
0: You go on a date. Y'all can start going on multiple dates.
3: Mm-hmm.
0: Let's say that you guys are 3 months in on dating every weekend, an average of about 10 to 12 dates, right?
3: Uh-huh.
0: Nice guy.
3: Uh-huh.
0: But now you find out he got to go turn himself in and do a year in prison.
1: Wow.
3: Bro.
1: That's a good one.
0: Damn, do you date or delete? Or does it depend on what he go to jail, prison for?
3: No, I think I'm a delete. Because I just, like, it's just 3 months.
1: You
3: like,
1: can't write a letter?
0: What about you, Jesus? She stabbed her ex.
1: Ooh, yeah, that's a date.
0: She got to go do a year.
1: Oh, those crazy ones, they got something.
0: Yeah, see,
1: they got something. They got a spark.
3: Wow.
1: That's a date, G.
4: One more time?
0: Right.
1: She stabbed her ex, dude.
0: Nah, she stabbed her ex.
4: No, I'm good.
0: Okay, date or delete. All righty. Well, thank you guys for hanging out with us in the neighborhood. Enjoy the rest of your day. We're a Big Boy Neighborhood, and we are Jesus gone. There it is.
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0: Hooptown 101.5. I gave everybody some time, you know, but I really have to talk about this Toy Story movie because it's really bothering me. So that's Tui's on air. Thanks so much for tapping in with us. So I see a lot of discourse online, specifically from people my age, you know, grown adults who actually grew up with Toy Story. They were actual kids in 1995 when the first one came out. Very disappointed with just, you know, the... I guess how the main characters turned out. So, like, without giving any spoilers, the movie is all about Jessie, which obviously Jessie came in Toy Story 2. Woody and Buzz are really like side characters in this movie. So that was weird. Then on top of it, I understand some of the pressures that kids go through nowadays, you know, based on the toys they have or don't have. But Bonnie wasn't loyal. Bonnie has always not been loyal. She was ready to throw away Woody and Buzz for a fork in the last, like, I'm not really down for the erasure of Woody and Buzz in the Toy Story saga. Let's say Tuna got Outkast Salt Peppers up next.
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1: 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A lot of millennials fighting about Toy Story, seeing as grown adults by themselves, no kids. But also a huge Disney Channel original movie coming back with a reboot, 6 Minutes of Feeling.

0: 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So now Disney Channel original movies, you know, they shaped an entire generation. Well, now they are returning with a reboot specifically of Cheetah Girls. Just got announced yesterday that Cheetah Girls is returning with a reboot. So it's not a remake. So these aren't the same characters. These are new. This is a new generation, new characters. But also, Raven Simone has been announced. She will be returning to Cheetah Girls as her her character, Galleria. Now, we haven't heard from the other girls, from Adrian Bailon, from Keely, Sabrina, none of them. We don't know if they're returning. But we know for sure Raven is back in the house. Hey, too, we'll get into Usher up next. Ice Cube's on the way.
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0: Spokane's Hoop Town 101.5. I have heard rumors online. There's supposed to be a collab Usher and Chris Brown album. And I have been saying this since they announced their tour because they only have two songs together. And one's a remix. It's not even like the regular version. They have New Flame, which they're both on. And then they have a Chris Brown song, It Depends, with Bryson Tiller. And the remix has Usher because it's an interpolation of Nice and Slow. Those are the only two songs those two have together. And they're going to go on a whole tour, a stadium tour? Yeah, they got something else up their sleeves. They're going to go Genuine. Mystical is on the way.
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0: Hooptown 101.5 throwbacks, hip-hop, and R&B. I don't know if you are having a family reunion, a barbecue, get-together, whatever it is this year, but I am. Mine's coming up in about 3 weeks. July 19th? 18th? Yeah. July 18th is the date. And usually we don't do themes, but this year my cousin suggested doing a 90s theme. 90s hip-hop. So I took that as me dressing up as a 90s famous musician. So I'm Faith Evans. And then my husband's going to be Biggie, a Mexican Biggie, I guess. But now I'm over here on Amazon trying to find like a good wig because I'm not trying to dye my hair super platinum blonde. But I've seen Lotto do a dress up as her in the past. So I need some Faith as Evans inspo. Stay tuned. We'll get into T-Pain up next. I got Tag Team on the way.
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7: Fellas. East Coast, feel me. 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West Coast, feel me. Say what? Dirty South, Here we go.

I'm the man from the big beat, ayy. Won't you come play around my way? And listen to what I gotta say, Simple thing. Don't you know I am the man? Rock shows here, the gym, Japan. Have people shaking my hand.

0: Spokane's Hooptown 101.5. And the best part of hosting the World Cup, at least for me, is not only seeing, you know, our international cousins come in town and experience all the different foods and stores and everything else we have about our culture, but also the fact that we act like the bad cousins on your daddy's side when they come over to party. Because, you know, we're introducing them to buzz balls, to handles of tequila and vodka, Tito's. Yeah, we're the bad influences, 100%. At least from the TikToks that I've seen. All right, since you're got Aaliyah up next, if you want to see someone who is an example, Bob from Japan on TikTok. He has been going all around the country, going to the different World Cup games, and everywhere he stops, people make him do outrageous things. Okay, so yes, he's been the Waffle House. Yes, he is down like 4 buzz balls and chased it with a Tito's handle. If you somehow encounter Bob at some point, make him take a nap. Let's get into Hip Hop Array on the way.
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Oh, tomorrow we are celebrating 30 years of Jay-Z's Reasonable Doubt album. Is that true? Too, he's on air. Thanks so much for tapping in with us. Yes, tomorrow night at midnight, we're going to play the entire album from beginning to end, along with personal stories from the people who were there with Jay-Z. Plus, all we can cop a Reasonable Doubt 30th anniversary prize pack.

0: 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So, yes, pretty much all day we're going to be celebrating Jay-Z and 30 years of Reasonable Doubt. All right, stay tuned. I got Fugees and Mary J up next.
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101.5. While we talking about celebrating Jay-Z and Reasonable Doubt, everybody mad at Beyonce for acting like she really be doing his hair. Girl, we know you don't be taking out his locks. It's okay. You did it for the video. We ain't mad. 3 minutes ago, Nelly, right after Casey and JoJo.

0: Spokane's Hooptown 101.5. Again, I know you need some cash to go anywhere in the country to celebrate this year's 250th anniversary of America. And we got you with a $2,500 keyword coming up at the top of the 2 o'clock hour. So just listen for that keyword, enter it in, and just wait by your phone for me to call you and let you know you won this money. All right, let's do Tupac up next. 2 o'clock, your next keyword to win that $2,500 for that USA Cash giveaway. I got Luda on the way. It's Asher with 2 E's.
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0: throwbacks, hip-hop, and R&B. Make sure to tune in this Sunday, 8, 7 Central, is the BET Awards, the biggest sign of the culture. The biggest moments happen at the BET Awards, and this year it's hosted by Drewski. And you know he gonna bring some characters along with him. I got Chris coming up next.
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0: 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This Sunday, 8, 7 Central, live from LA, it is the BET Awards, and I will be there giving you all the backstage access interviews, you know, pulling whatever stars that I see. So make sure to follow me, A-S-H-L-E-E on air. We'll be uploading all day. All right, starting on Friday and Saturday before the BET Awards. And then also during the show, I will also be giving some, you know, behind the scenes in the audience POV. All right, so Tenega Jazz straight ahead. We'll get into Brandy on the way. She's also being recognized for the Legendary Icon Award, I believe. But she's getting that this Sunday, 8, 7 Central, the BET Awards. Let's do Brandy up next. T.I.'s on the way.
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0: five throwbacks, hip-hop, and R&B. Sasha Tui's on air. Thanks so much for tapping in with us. Again, if you missed that $2,500 USA Cash giveaway, your next keyword is coming up 5 p.m. this afternoon. 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All right, my name is Sasha with two E's. Go ahead, hit me, A-S-H-L-E-E on air. On everything, we'll get into Dr. Dre up next. Usher's on the way.
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2: Take my money when I'm in need. 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Oh, she's a gold digger. 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

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Another $2,500 up for grabs in the $250K USA giveaway. 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

0: salt and pepper with Shoop. So according to paperwork filed in Florida, Drake and his OVO brand owe $4.6 million in unpaid interest and fees. A little legal dispute. They say Drake's OVO did not pay back $5.2 million in loans, and now they owe nearly twice as much. Now, I know Drake's not writing the checks himself, but he's worth a ton of money, right? So he's betting more money than $5.2 million on random sporting events. And while you don't write the checks yourself, maybe you should write checks to people who are better at writing checks for you.
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0: 5 throwbacks, hip-hop and R&B. Brian G, hanging out with you on a Wednesday, halfway through the weekend. Got your throwbacks on the way. Got Outkast, Miss Jackson. Got Alicia Keys, if I ain't got you, and DJ Kool. Let me clear my thoughts. A new survey says 86% of people do not fully trust AI, and they go back and double-check their research. Probably a good thing. Because there is a news report out that said there's an agency that I never even heard of. It sounds like it's out of a movie. It's called Five Eyes. It's a collective of intelligence agencies from around the world, the U.S., U.K., Australia, New Zealand, Canada. And they just released their assessment that says AI models are now exceeding industry expectations, fundamentally transforming cybersecurity. And if we don't start to do something now, it's going to be too late. They said we can't wait years. Maybe months ain't even fast enough. We got to start working on this AI stuff. So while people really don't believe AI, 86% of people say they don't trust it. The Five Eyes, which sounds straight out of a Tom Cruise movie, they're looking at it sideways as well. That's why we're guaranteed human, because we don't trust it.
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0: throwback hip hop and R&B, Hooptown 101.5. 50 Cent was called out for years for not getting in a versus battle with T.I., but T.I. kind of changing his mind about that. What's up, Brian G? Rolling with you on a Wednesday. Throwbacks on the way. Got T-Pain and Akon with Bartender. Ghost Town DJs, my boo, and Tupac with Changes. When COVID hit, everyone started doing those versus battles, and there was a time where T.I. was pretty heavy on getting 50 Cent to engage in a versus battle, but he's kind of changed directions on that. T.I. said, look, I think that's some poor people activity. He was on the Joe Budden podcast. He said, I'm not going to indulge in that side of going back and forth no more. He said, I don't think it's what you should be doing. He said, what I'm going to do over there? Go back and forth with somebody for what? He said, ain't no money over there. He said, I could do the promoting of the music by just talking about me. I ain't got to do no versus battle. So no more back and forth, even though for years, T.I. was trying to get 50 Cent engaged. You can check out the full conversation, T.I. and Joe Budden. 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
1: 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Moving slow motion for me. Come on.

0: 5 p.m. drive, we closing it out with a bang. Next keyword can land you $2,500. 250K USA giveaway.
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0: Fans, Hooptown 101.5. Brian G, hanging out with you on a Wednesday. Halfway through your week, got your throwbacks on the way. Rihanna and Jay-Z, Umbrella. Got Dr. Dre and Snoop Dogg, nothing but a G thing. And Ice Cube and Mac 10, you could do it. Yay, yay. So Kanye West got some big shows on the books. A couple of shows in Tampa. He's got the big San Antonio show at the Alamo Dome, which is set for the 4th of July. But a lot of pushback from officials in both spots. There is a Florida senator who says that Kanye's not welcome in taxpayer-funded venues, although Raymond James Stadium, not necessarily a taxpayer-funded venue. And the mayor of San Antonio says that the Kanye West concert should be canceled. As of now, the show's still on. Lots of tickets being sold. 1 million requests for tickets in the first 24 hours. So even though some of the city officials don't want it, looks like Kanye fans want it.
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1: 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Just honest conversations about what it means to be alive. I'm Javier El Chicharito Hernandez, and this is Learning to Be Human. 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